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13: Southwest Michigan Weather. Pleasant weather continues across southwest Michigan for the foreseeable future. Clear and comfortable tonight with a low temperature dropping to around 50 degrees. We'll warm to the mid to upper 70s for Friday under mostly sunny skies. Cold front will pass through Saturday afternoon along with breezy east winds. Not expecting rain. In fact, we should stay mostly sunny as highs only reach the low 70s. That's before we warm back to the mid to upper 70s through much of next week with sunshine continuing. Tracking southwest Michigan's weather, I'm Swim Team 8 meteorologist Blake Harms. Thank you.

0: 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We're going to talk about all the stuff going on in Nashville. I wonder if he's going to go to Dolly's Rest Stop.
1: Oh, that'd be amazing. 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
4: Southwest Michigan weather.
5: Pleasant weather continues across Southwest Michigan for the foreseeable future. Clear and comfortable tonight with a low temperature dropping to around 50 degrees. We'll warm to the mid to upper 70s for Friday under mostly sunny skies. Cold front will pass through Saturday afternoon along with breezy east winds. Not expecting rain. In fact, we should stay mostly sunny as highs only reach the low 70s. That's before we warm back to the mid to upper 70s through much of next week with sunshine continuing. Tracking Southwest Michigan's weather, I'm some teammate meteorologist Blake Harms.

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6: Southwest Michigan weather. Pleasant weather continues across southwest Michigan for the foreseeable future. Clear and comfortable tonight with a low temperature dropping to around 50 degrees. We'll warm to the mid to upper 70s for Friday under mostly sunny skies. Cold front will pass through Saturday afternoon along with breezy east winds. Not expecting rain. In fact, we should stay mostly sunny as highs only reach the low 70s. That's before we warm back to the mid to upper 70s through much of next week with sunshine continuing. Tracking southwest Michigan's weather, I'm some teammate meteorologist Blake Harms. Thank you.

0: 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They do it because that's just who they are. It's time those quiet heroes got a little noise. We're calling it Kindness Counts. 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

0: 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We're going to talk about all the stuff going on in Nashville. I wonder if he's going to go to Dolly's Rest Stop.
1: Oh, that'd be amazing. 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
2: Southwest Michigan weather.
3: Pleasant weather continues across Southwest Michigan for the foreseeable future. Clear and comfortable tonight with a low temperature dropping to around 50 degrees. We'll warm to the mid to upper 70s for Friday under mostly sunny skies. Cold front will pass through Saturday afternoon along with breezy east winds. Not expecting rain. In fact, we should stay mostly sunny as highs only reach the low 70s. That's before we warm back to the mid to upper 70s through much of next week with sunshine continuing. Tracking Southwest Michigan's weather, I'm Swim Teammate Meteorologist Blake Harms.

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0: 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We're going to talk about all the stuff going on in Nashville. I wonder if he's going to go to Dolly's Rest Stop.
1: Oh, that'd be amazing. 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

0: 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We're going to talk about all the stuff going on in Nashville. I wonder if he's going to go to Dolly's Rest Stop.
1: Oh, that'd be amazing. 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
4: Michigan Ag Now. This is your morning report, and I'm Rusty Halverson. The Rural Main Street Index remained below growth neutral for a fourth straight month in May as weak grain prices, rising input costs, and economic uncertainty continued to pressure rural economies across a 10-state region. Creighton University's monthly survey of rural bank CEOs showed the overall index fell to 45.7 in May, down from 47.9 in April. U.S. Trade Representative Jamison Greer addressed a wide range of trade issues from tariffs to USMCA at a recent think tank forum. Greer told the Council on Foreign Relations that the Trump administration will hold fast to its tariff policy.
5: The U.S. is going to have tariffs, right? I mean, even with somebody like Mexico or other countries that are in our own hemisphere, we're going to have tariffs. As long as we have a giant trade deficit, we're going to have tariffs, right?
4: That includes Section 301 and 232 tariffs to replace the previous illegal tariffs that the Supreme Court struck down. As for interim Section 122 tariffs, the 10% global tariffs invalidated by a U.S. court.
5: This is an interesting question. I might get in a little trouble here. So when you look at that statute, it says they expire, but doesn't say when you can redo it, right?
4: Greer was also asked about renewal of the U.S.-Mexico-Canada agreement. He was asked whether he would negotiate separate deals with Mexico and Canada or none with Canada over issues like dairy tariffs.
5: I speak with some regularity to my Canadian counterparts. Our sense is that we have, with Canada, you know, some trade challenges, which, you know, some people might think, oh, those are just irritants. To us, they're significant.
4: That's U.S. Trade Representative Jamison Greer. That's this hour's Michigan Ag Now report, and I'm Rusty Halverson.
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11: Southwest Michigan weather.
12: Another beautiful day with sunshine and even warmer temperatures. Mostly sunny conditions. Just a few high-level clouds from time to time. Pleasant overall with a high temperature near 78. Cooler at the lakeshore. Tonight, mostly clear. Becoming a little bit on the breezy side by daybreak. Low temperature right around 52. For Saturday, back to sunshine. A little bit cooler and slightly breezy with a high temperature right around 72. And Sunday, mostly sunny with a high of 75. I'm Storm Team 8 meteorologist Matt Kirkwood, tracking southwest Michigan's weather.

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0: Well, good morning. It is 6:03. I don't know what it was. Being out in the sun yesterday for the Battle Jacks, and Mandy came out there, and man, didn't you have fun.
1: I had so much fun. Oh, my gosh. So, you know, like, when you take your pet to the dog park or maybe, like, get the kids all riled up?
0: Yes, that's how I felt.
1: I passed out last night. Well, in the mid-afternoon. I woke up at, like, 8, ate something, went back to bed, and woke up today. Slept in even a little bit.
0: It was great, though, to be out in the sun like that.
1: Oh, I had so much fun. I actually got a little bit of a sunburn on my arm.
0: You can see it on mine, right?
1: Oh,
0: you
1: really?
0: Can see my nose got it. I hate that when your nose gets
1: it. Yeah, I see it a little bit on your nose.
0: I know,
1: Oh,
0: right?
1: That's so funny.
0: 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Let's sing, everybody.
2: Good morning.
0: Good morning.
2: Good morning.
0: Good morning.
2: One, two,

0: welcome. It is a Friday, and it is May 29th.
1: Oh, wow.
0: We're almost done. Doesn't it seem like we just started the new year?
1: It does, and we are already tiptoeing into June. Oh,
0: I'm loving it. Warmer weather finally is here. We're getting into the 80s today. Why don't we find out real quick what that's going to be like. It's Wood TV 8 and Matt.
2: Another beautiful day with sunshine and even warmer temperatures. Mostly sunny conditions. Just a few high-level clouds from time to time. Pleasant overall with a high temperature near 78. Cooler at the lakeshore. Tonight, mostly clear. Becoming a little bit on the breezy side by daybreak. Low temperature right around 52. For Saturday, back to sunshine. A little bit cooler and slightly breezy with a high temperature right around 72. And Sunday, mostly sunny with a high of 75. I'm Storm Team 8 Meteorologist Matt Kirkwood, tracking southwest Michigan's weather.
1: This time of year, it's easy to be a meteorologist. Thank you, Matt. The current temperature is 49 degrees. It's currently 6:06. JD and Mandy in the morning.
0: All right, we have got a lot planned for you today. We're going to see if we can get WhiskeyRiff.com's Aaron Ryan to join us.
1: Ooh, some gossip.
0: You got it. Wait a minute. It's Friday.
1: It is Friday.
0: Tim the Beer Guy's here.
1: Yes.
0: All right.
1: In person, actually.
0: Wow. All right, we're all ready to roll, okay?
1: That means Jen Mill Boom, I'm taking you on.
0: You got it. Yeah, we haven't played in a few weeks.
1: Yeah, he ghosted us. He was on vacation and everything.
0: Well, that's not ghosting. That's called, I'd rather. What would you rather? That's what that's called.
1: Like yesterday. Would you rather do math? No.
0: No.
1: Would you rather go on vacation in the Bahamas? Yeah.
0: Yay.
1: It was kids' education day at the baseball park.
0: You got it. I don't know if you saw this. Congress is debating adding a $250 bill.
1: What?
0: Did you see that?
1: No.
0: Yeah.
1: Oh, I got to hear about
0: this. We'll get to that in a little bit. It's moderately political, but it's more of a, are we really wasting our time on this? We've got so many fish to fry.
1: Oh, I need to talk about this. You better send me a link on that. And speaking of politics, presidential brewing with Tim the Beer Guy.
0: Oh, that's right.
1: Yeah.
0: How about it? Well, you know, we are feeling very festive because it is 250 years that our country has been together. And
1: wow.
0: Wonderful feeling. We're all going to be part of Field of Flight this year.
1: Mm-hmm. I'm excited for Field of Flight.
0: Which reminds me, the golden ticket is up and running. You got a chance at 4 VIP passes and a parking pass, plus 4 Skirbeck Carnival all-day passes. And you pick
1: that's
0: any
1: be
0: day.
1: Great.
0: Yeah, that's for any day that you want to go to.
1: Oh, so much fun.
0: That's awesome. And let's not forget, we joined up again with Furniture and Mattress Warehouse in Coldwater at Sturgis. They have the best seats in the house, baby.
1: And soon you'll have the best seats of the house.
0: Mm-hmm.
1: Now, how do you get signed up for that, JD?
0: WinCountry.com. Go there now, and that drawing will be happening here probably by the end of the next month here, end of June.
1: Drawing
0: for that. So.
1: Yeah, maybe you sign up today because these months have been going by fast.
0: You betcha. Also want to remind you that kindness does count. That's going on today. And for a little bit longer. Mm-hmm. And that's where, you know, we have those people in our lives that, you know, they just do things because that's who they are.
1: Mm-hmm.
0: And they don't want anything in return. That's just what they do.
1: We've got some sweet stories, too. And you still have a chance to get yours in. So head on over to WinCountry.com. Give us a story and the name of the person who's helped you out.
0: Right.
1: And you get to win a $100 gift card.
0: And the good news is Royal Chevrolet GMC in Coldwater. And then also our friends at Hala Trailers in Coldwater are part of that. And we've got some good people working with that, just like Jim's Place and et cetera. We'll get more to the thank yous in just a minute. But right now, we want to kick things into high gear here. Oh, and by the way, we are picking a kindness counts person today.
1: Yeah, we are. You got a little bit of time left.
0: Get
1: that name in there.
0: I hate using the word winner with that because it's like... it's something that's just like, hey, man, thanks for being you.
1: Yeah, you know,
0: that's what it is.
1: They win the $100 gift card, but everybody around them wins
0: because of everything
1: they do.
0: I give you that. All right, are you ready to get this thing into high gear?
1: Oh, my gosh, I need some coffee. Can we do the toast?
0: Let's do it. It's Mandy's Toast of the Day. Here we go.
1: Friday morning, cool and bright, stars gave away to golden light. Coffee's hot, the road is clear, and sweeter still, the weekend is near. So the week through occurs, but here you stand, still moving forward, still on plan. So greet the day, appreciate. Good things arrive for those who wait. Here we go.
0: Yes. More coffee, though.
1: I know, I'm ready.
0: Here we go. Remember, it is Friday.

If your idea of a love triangle is you with a beer in each hand, you must listen to JB and Mandy in the morning. 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

0: It's JD and Mandy in the morning. Win 98.5. 618, that's Ella Langley and Morgan Wallen. That's a new song called I Can't Love You Anymore. Morgan!
1: Yeah.
0: Ella, wouldn't that be something?
1: Oh, there you go.
0: Anytime Ella collaborates with someone, though, it's kind of funny because everybody goes, ooh, they must be dating.
1: Well, that's not what the Ella fellas are doing. They're like, oh my gosh, no, don't do it, Morgan. No, don't do it.
0: Don't do it.
1: That's my girl.
0: What's great is that Fletcher, Chris Fletcher, the manager of the Battle Jacks, and his coaches, they're all Ella's fellas like me.
1: I know.
0: Love it.
1: Oh my gosh.
0: Yeah, we're all singing Choose in Texas the other day when they were on the air with us.
1: Oh, that was fun. I enjoyed that.
0: And there is video floating around of that, so it's kind of funny.
1: Yeah, I got to get that from Maria.
0: Maria, she's holding that hostage for some particular
1: reason. I think it's blackmail. She's going to financially progress herself for that video.
0: I would assume. She's got to pay for the rest of her college at Illinois State.
1: Oh my gosh. Right. Yeah, I got to see her yesterday.
0: I know.
1: It was fun talking to her.
0: It was fun. So we've got Brett Briscoe joining the show this morning. How are you, sir? Actually, we shouldn't even bother asking that question. We are sorry about the loss of Walter. We just wanted to pass our condolences.
2: It was tough, unexpected, and missed the little guy.
0: I bet. And you know, and I'm sure there are many listening right now that have gone through that, and I'm sure, you know, just our thoughts are with you. And
1: yeah, when you lose a furry best friend, there's that absence can be so loud at home.
0: It's family, man.
2: He wasn't like a dog in our house. He wasn't. He was like our baby. So.
0: I know. And then, you know, I'm sure that when you guys sat at the table to eat, he sat there up just like a regular human would do. And it's like, hey, come on, serve me next.
2: Oh, yeah. You know.
1: Oh, like, he would.
2: You know, it was kind of weird last night because I made steaks and I didn't have anybody to share it with. So, it was weird. And the strangest thing is going home, you know, because for what, 7 years, he's been there every day when I go home. And now, you know, he's just, it's an empty crate. So it's kind of tough.
1: So sad.
0: Tough thing. Are you at that point where you're like, I just want to get this stuff out of there so I don't have to look at it right now? Or is it helping you heal?
1: Oh, that's a good question.
2: Mm-hmm. You know, I don't think I want to move it right now. I really don't. You know, his food dish is still sitting in the kitchen. So
0: yeah,
2: it's just the toughest part was when we left the vet without him and went home and his toys were all scattered through the house like he left them.
0: Right.
2: He just kind of strategically placed them everywhere. So he had a toy at his disposal at a second's notice. But yeah, his toy box is still in there and. You know, his food dish is still where we have it. So,
0: and when it's unexpected like that, you know, Mandy recently went through this with one of her cats, and
1: I think it was like about a year, almost a year to the day. It was the end of May, actually.
0: Yeah, I mean, it's just that it's that emptiness, and there's stuff of theirs around, and you leave it there. I mean, I totally understand why, because if you just got rid of that, it'd be like something completely gutted, and I totally understand. I mean, that's. When AJ was gone,
2: I kind of feel like I owe dog owners everywhere a little bit of an apology.
1: Oh, why?
2: Because Walter was the first dog I ever had.
1: Oh, I didn't know that. That hits you hard.
2: No. I had never had a dog before, and I used to hear the stories, you know, about when people's pets would pass away, you know, the devastation and all that. I'm like, it's just a dog, you know, it's just a dog,
0: right?
2: Big deal. Right. And I see the big deal now.
0: Yeah, definitely. Definitely you do.
1: I mean, I think Mittens was the first loss I had that wasn't a farm cat. Because usually farm cats, you know, they just kind of go off on their own.
0: That's all it was at Gramps' house, you know. It's the same thing. The cats, the dogs.
1: Mm-hmm. You know. He liked to be held like a baby. I was actually holding like a baby while they gave him the stuff. And Dickman Vet Clinic, they were so sweet going through that whole thing.
0: Yeah.
2: It's weird because it's like I told Sherry, you know, I said, you don't realize how involved in your life they are. Walter did everything with me around the house. I mean, taking the trash out, whatever I was doing, whether he was trying to help or in the way, he was always there.
0: That time you would take him out for his walk, he'd make it halfway down the sidewalk and just sit down. You know, I mean,
1: it's kind of like when I go for walkies with my boyfriend.
2: That's an English bulldog. That's what they do.
0: So. Yeah.
1: Maybe a part English bulldog.
0: Do you feel, Brett, that it's so important for you to get another one, another dog? Or are you like, no, I can't do that?
2: Eventually, we probably will.
1: Yeah, you need to grieve. Yeah. I mean, it's kind of like, you know, losing somebody that's on the human that you love. You got to grieve.
2: See, the thing is, Walter had like separation anxiety. So if we would leave him, he wouldn't eat or drink. So we
1: really?
2: Haven't done, no. Oh, no. We haven't really done anything for a long time, so we're going to take a couple trips and things like that, and then maybe this fall we might think about it.
0: Well, you know, just remember how you trained Walter. I remember the discussions where he was chewing up couches and things like that. Oh, so yeah. You have to go get yourself an old couch again, just so you could chew up the old one first.
1: Oh, there you go. That's funny.
0: What do we have coming up in news?
2: Coming up, we'll tell you about, there's some really big confusion about this apartment complex in Kalamazoo, Wildwood off Main. The company that owns the building has issued eviction notices. And now, though, Kalamazoo Township and Kalamazoo County say they're not going to enforce them. We'll try to figure it out coming up at the top of the hour. And the Scripps Spelling Bee came down to a spell off last night. We'll tell you about that, too.
0: Oh, I can't wait.
1: That sudden death. That sounds so, like, cryptic.
0: It does.
2: I watched it. Something about speed spelling. I do not qualify. Each contestant had 90 seconds to spell as many words as they could.
1: Wow!
0: And you had somebody there really quick to make sure you were doing that. Someone really has to pay attention to what you're doing. That's weird.
1: Yeah, wow.
0: It's like that fast cash guy that would come into the convenience stores and go, can you change a 10? Can you change a 20? Can you do this? Can you do that? And all of a sudden he walks out of there with $150.
1: Yeah,
0: you know?
1: He just like scammed you, right?
0: Right.
2: Kind of like the shell game.
0: You got it. Yeah.
1: Yeah.
0: All right. We're all back here in about 2.5 minutes on Win 98.5.
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0: JD and Mandy in the morning. That's Riley Green's Change My Mind, 6:31. We were at the game yesterday. Remember when I told you the story about calling Troy Steve all the time? I've done that 2 years in a row. He just looks like a Steve to me.
1: Yeah, so I started calling him that, and he laughed every time I did it.
0: So then we're walking out. Mandy and I are out of the game, and Troy is standing there with some peeps, and he turns around, and he waves at us, and I said, "Hey, see you later, Troy. Make sure you say hi to Steve for me."
1: I think I called him Steve like 6 times, just picking on him the entire time. I saw you look at me, too, when I did it.
0: Good morning, JD and Mandy. I really enjoyed talking to you both yesterday. Thank you for making kids' day at the ballpark fun. And that's what we were a part of yesterday. It was a blast.
1: Oh, Troy. And he took such good care of us.
0: Yeah. Did you eat my dessert? No, I gave my dessert to
1: you
0: that
1: one
0: guy.
1: You gave yours away,
0: yeah.
1: But I sure ate the whole thing. Yeah, when I got home,
0: I turned around. You were already throwing your empty basket in there, and I'm like, "Man, he gave us a lot of brownies and cookies." And you're like, "Yeah."
1: Well, I got 4 hours the day before talking to my neighbors and hanging out.
0: Huh?
1: Hi, Gabby. By the way, and so I was already tired, right?
0: Yeah.
1: I brought that home. I left it on the coffee table. I fell asleep on my couch. 4 hours later, I wake up. I'm like, "Oh, there's some brownies here." I ate that, fell back asleep.
0: Nice. The food tasted great out at the ballpark. See old Brown Stadium. If you're into Battle Jacks baseball and you're up for a little bit of a road trip regionally, come check out the Battle Creek Battle Jacks. They got a fun team, and it's a really good team, too. That's what's great about it.
1: Oh, yeah, it is. Good morning, Brett.
2: Good morning. The upper-level residents of Wildwood off Main Apartments in Kalamazoo Township are being told by management they have to evacuate because the stairways and decks are unsafe. Kalamazoo Township Supervisor David Combs says, however, they and Kalamazoo County will not enforce the evacuation orders and says management is bullying residents. Combs says there is a tiff between the KABA and the management company because the owners of the management company have not kept their buildings up to code. KABA or the Kalamazoo Area Building Authority condemned the Wildwood off Main Apartments complex earlier this month after getting complaints from residents about conditions. Employees of American Axle and Manufacturing in Three Rivers say they are preparing to go on strike at midnight on Sunday. Contract talks between American Axle and the UAW have not resulted in an offer for fair pay, according to the UAW. Workers took a massive pay cut in 2008 during the recession to prevent the plant from closing, going from earning $29 an hour to $14.50. Now the union says subsequent pay raises have not made up for that 50% pay cut. Governor Gretchen Whitmer says she's not going to be a presidential candidate in 2028 at a TV interview at the Mackinac Policy Conference, but added later yesterday, never say never to what she will do when she's out of office. Whitmer says she didn't think she would ever run for governor either. She says she does not want to be distracted by people talking about her seeking the presidency during the rest of her last year as governor. And the winner of this year's Scripps National Spelling Bee is California teenager 14-year-old Shrey Puric of San Bernardino. He was crowned the winner last night in Washington, D.C. after beating a runner-up in a tie-breaking showdown called a spell-off, in which each contestant has 90 seconds to spell as many words as possible. The winning word ended up being bromocryptine, which is defined as a polypeptide alkaloid. In sports, Tigers lost to the Angels 7-1 on Thursday. They now drop 13 of their last 15. They'll open up a weekend series in Chicago against the White Sox tonight. Northwoods League action. Richmond beat the Battle Jacks 9-5. Kalamazoo over Lakeshore 8-3. Jackson Growlers now set for a 3-game series starting this morning in Kalamazoo. They'll have 2 games today. The first is at 10:05 this morning. The second at 6:35 this evening. And the Spurs crushed the Thunder 118-91 to force a Game 7 in the NBA Western Conference Finals. A decisive Game 7 tomorrow night in OKC. For Win 98.5, I'm Brett Briscoe.
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4: Southwest Michigan. Another beautiful day with sunshine and even warmer temperatures. Mostly sunny conditions. Just a few high-level clouds from time to time. Pleasant overall with a high temperature near 78. Cooler at the lakeshore. Tonight, mostly clear. Becoming a little bit on the breezy side by daybreak. Low temperature right around 52. For Saturday, back to sunshine. A little bit cooler and slightly breezy with a high temperature right around 72. And Sunday, mostly sunny with a high of 75. I'm Storm Team 8 meteorologist Matt Kirkwood tracking southwest Michigan's weather.
1: Thank you so much for that update, Matt. The current temperature is 49 degrees. It's 6:36 at JD and Mandy in the morning.
0: JD's randomness is on the way. Those random facts that could help you win the next trivia contest you play. Here's a random song for you. It's called Be By You, Luke Combs.

0: It's Morgan Wallen. Just in case, it is 6:42. Over there, the Pride of Scott's
1: Mandy Marshall.
0: It's JD. And $100 on one bill. That's the largest bill that's been printed over the past 80 years.
1: Mm-hmm.
0: So let me ask you this.
1: Okay.
0: What would you think if you were able to get yourself a $250 bill?
1: I don't know. That seems like a lot of wasted expenses in a rough economy, you know?
0: I would think so, yeah. So
1: well, because they've done this before. They did this like in the 1800s, and it never worked out having like larger denominations than $100.
0: No, they didn't. And you remember they had the $2 bill?
1: Yeah, yep, I remember.
0: Anyone who comes across those, let me know if you still have $2 bills, because I know I had some friends that framed a bunch of them
1: uh-huh.
0: and put them in there because they knew that they weren't going to be in circulation very much longer.
1: Oh, yeah. Okay.
0: The Washington Post said the two of Trump's political appointees at the Treasury pushed staff to start preparing prototypes of the $250 bill with Trump's image, but the final call is up to Congress. So there's like a debate going on right now. Well, I look at it this way. How did Lincoln get on a bill? How did Washington get on a bill? How did, you know, all of that stuff.

0: I think what it is it's more of their debating over whether they want to print them or not. And now, of course, it's getting political. And
1: But there's like a rule. I think it's like over maybe 160-year-old rule there. You need to be a passed-on president, where it's more of a memorial to your presidency after you've left, you know, this mortal coil. But Trump is still with us.
0: Yeah, makes sense. I get it. But my thought is, why are we fighting over $250? We have got other problems.
1: I don't know. I feel like it's more vanity. Why not, like, have a monument on the image and then honor the 250 years?
0: That sounds good.
1: Right? Yeah.

0: You're not having to convince me of that at all. I totally get it. Yeah.
1: You got me triggered. Oh, my gosh.
0: Wait a minute. What time is it? And I've already triggered you?
1: I know. But like,
0: I'm sorry, Mandy. Don't do that.
1: Aren't you trying to like put peace in other countries and stuff? And
0: my thought
1: war,
0: is,
1: but you're worried
0: my
1: about
0: thought
1: face
0: is,
1: on a paper, piece
0: just
1: of paper.
0: Don't do it.
1: Yeah,
0: just don't do it. You know, let everybody talk all they want. It's Darius Rucker.
1: Oh
0: way out of your time. Good morning.
1: Ah!

0: 98.5 with Darius Rucker's Wagon Wheel. It's 6:51. Over there, the pride of Scots.
1: Mandy Marshall.
0: And it's JD. And, of course, it is Friday, and he's getting here earlier and earlier again. He's getting back in the groove, everybody.
2: Yeah. Good morning. It's Tim the Beer Guy.
0: Yeah,
1: baby. Good morning.
2: And the sun is out. It's shining in the window. Life is beautiful.
0: So last week we were talking about certain things that, you know, we could put on Tim the Beer Guy t-shirts, mm-hmm. right? Representative Steve Frisbee sent in some suggestions.
1: Oh, he did?
0: Oh, look at that. He's got his designs already.
1: Okay.
0: There he is. Let me see it.
1: Oh, that is nice. I want one.
0: What do you think of that? Look at
1: that. Love it.
2: Just in time for July 4th.
0: You got it.
1: Now, listen, man. This is what I look like.
0: Forget about President Trump. Put Tim the Beer Guy on a $250 bill.
2: I don't know about that, but I'd like a t-shirt.
1: I've got so much to say in that story.
0: I know. We got a lot of value in Tim the Beer Guy.
2: Hey, Tim and Tricia, they said they'd take two shirts.
0: They would, wouldn't they?
2: Yes, exactly.
0: So are you actually doing this, or is this something
2: you
0: just put together?
2: I think I'm going to do it.
0: You are going to do it.
2: My wife said, are you going to get like, are you paying for like 50 of them, or are you paying like for five? I said, well, we'll start with like five, maybe. I don't know. You know.
0: Look, they got to be collectibles.
1: Five, but you add a
2: that's
1: zero
2: a good look
1: next
2: at, that's
1: to
2: a good
1: it.
2: Looking design.
0: I do like it. I think it looks kind of cool, man.
1: That's what you tell us, Beer Guy.
0: I can't
1: it is
0: believe
1: five, but put a zero next to it.
0: Listen, this all started out as a joke. I want you to know that, right? No way, man. It's all you're doing it now. It's all good.
1: But it's not fair. It's got a nice design on it. Like,
0: I love
1: it's
0: it
1: like
0: though. It's perfect. It really is.
1: I know, it's competing
0: cool.
1: with our 198.5 like apparel.
0: I like
1: Stop it, sir.
0: Yeah.
1: You're too all fancy.
2: I might put 198.5 on the mug itself.
0: Oh, even
2: Think
0: better.
2: About that.
0: All right.
1: You know what's
0: you got to sell sponsors for that.
2: Exactly.
1: You know what's cracking me up right now? I keep laughing about it. So we taped up his Tim the Beer Guy, you know.
0: You're a star.
1: He
0: even autographed it.
1: He's still got the monkey over the microphone, which is his security guard to keep us away. But I can't see Tim because the monkey's in the way.
0: That's right,
1: It's like
0: baby.
1: A stuffed monkey.
2: Well, I didn't want to mess up. I didn't know if it was my monkey or somebody else's monkey.
0: I don't know whose monkey it is. That monkey just showed up in here. It's been here ever since I've been here.
1: Oh, my God. That's so funny.
0: All right. It's time for JD's Randomness. These are random facts that could help you win the next trivia contest you play. Otherwise, it's just good old table fodder.
1: What
0: do you
1: got
0: for
1: us?
0: Do you know that there is a condition called erotomania?
2: Whoa.
1: Okay.
2: Let's explain that one on a Friday morning.
0: A person believes a celebrity is in love with them.
1: Oh, like a posties lady.
0: Yeah, I'm dealing with that right now. I'm dealing with that right now as being a member of Ella's Fellas. I mean, that's just how it is. I totally get it. Ella's in love with me.
2: Just so you know, you'd be more of like a Reba McEntire, I think. You know,
0: probably would be. Yeah.
1: So when you and Ella get engaged or have your wedding, will you invite me?
0: Yes, absolutely.
1: Don's going to be so mad. She's
0: going to serenade
1: me. I started a fight.
0: Ella's going to serenade me.
2: Oh, my.
0: Dawn got her bangs cut like Ella.
2: Dawn just ran off the road or she's... Oh, wait, there she is. She's calling right now.
1: I think she did a Yui on the freeway, man.
0: No way, man. She's still sleeping.
2: She's still sleeping. I don't think she
0: is. All right. In 1974, there were more than 50,000 pay toilets in the U.S., but by 1980, they were almost completely gone.
2: Pay toilet. I've never seen a paid. I mean, we've always joked, oh, yeah, leave a quarter on the, you know, on the lid type thing. But
1: well, they have paid toilet paper now.
2: What?
1: Yeah, like over in, I think it's either China or Japan, you have to watch an ad. If you want a square toilet paper, and if you want another square toilet paper, you got to watch another
2: just
1: ad.
2: Just so you know, I need more than one square.
1: I know.
2: I don't want to get too personal.
1: Well, you're going to be watching ads.
0: Listen, most bars, that's why they put their advertisement up and over the urinals.
2: Because you're going to be there
0: should
2: more,
0: put a,
2: maybe.
0: You know, they should put video screens up there now where they're actually regular
2: Some places
0: TV commercials.
2: Do. Some do places do. Yes, they do.
0: Yeah, it's like you can't even go to the bathroom in peace. I mean, really.
1: That would really change that Seinfeld episode, fair square.
2: That's where I'm not going to say it.
0: JD's
2: I had a great one, people.
0: We know
2: I
0: got
2: to keep it. It had nothing to do with ED or anything.
0: It had
2: look at
0: it.
2: Video
0: with
2: up
0: the $250 bill at all, did it? That's JD's randomness. Jordan Davis is next on Win 98.5.
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0: this, man. I'm really digging this shirt. I didn't think I'd actually
1: like
0: this
1: shirt.
0: It's a cool design.
1: I'm kind of jealous. It's pretty fancy compared to our Win95 ones.
0: Beer guys on it, man.
2: Well, if you can't go logo, big, don't go at all.
0: We're powered by Roach Home Improvement, the big name in roofing and siding for Southwest Michigan. We got a birthday wish coming up here in a little bit.
2: And we're so sorry.
0: Yeah, I know. Right?
1: Maybe we should have Serial City screen printing, like, redesign our logo then.
0: Sure, yes.
1: To keep up with Tim.
0: It's the Tim the Beer Guy Station. That's what it is.
2: We love you people out there.
0: Look at him. What's wrong with that?
3: There's nothing wrong with that. Right. We brought you in Coldwater, Battle Creek, Kalamazoo. 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W238 AL, Portage. 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
1: Thank goodness we play a lot of country music.
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0: It's Way 98.5, JD, Mandy, Tim, the beer guy. And by the way, the manager's office, I already put the Tim, the beer guy shirt idea in.
1: I don't know if that was just totally a total, you know, done design yet. So I was
2: seriously, Serial City Screen Printing, you're probably getting an order soon.
1: Oh, yeah.
0: They're appreciating that, I'm sure. Hey, I also wanted to mention, too, that I got to find this because Steve Frisbee had quotes to put on his T-shirt.
1: Oh, I'd like to see it.
2: Oh, he did?
0: He did. He sent me a message. He says, hey, I wanted to get a hold of you guys and share this. And I got to find this
2: now. Yeah, Steve Frisbee's really trying to help you out. I think one of the quotes is, wow.
1: Wow. Hey, that's good.
2: Yeah, wouldn't that be a good one?
1: Yeah.
0: I think wow would be a good one.
1: Is that what you say all the time?
2: No, that's what you do, remember? Yeah, that's what Brett says. Yeah. He says,
1: I think
2: wow.
1: You guys are making that up.
0: Yeah.
2: $250. Wow.
1: Yeah, and they're not even going to cash a $100 bill. Some places don't even take 50s. Come on, why would you try
2: a $250 bill? Wow.
1: I'm just saying here. People. You gotta be reasonable now.
0: You guys are great.
2: Oh my gosh. All right. Wow.
0: Listen, we have a very special.
2: Why say it now?
0: We have a special message we have. We have Brianna. Is it Brianna?
1: No, yeah. Maya.
0: No.
2: We're talking to the mom.
1: Which, just so you know, the son has just thrown me off.
0: I know. That's got to be what it is.
2: Oh, my gosh. I am so sorry, Brianna. And I'm sorry, Maya.
1: Right. Hey, people, you're all beautiful out there.
0: Brianna, what's your daughter's name?
3: Maya.
0: Yeah.
4: Right.
0: And
3: where are you from?
4: Colon.
0: All right. Yeah. Brianna?
2: She goes to school in Mendon, right?
3: Yes, she does.
0: All right. Is she listening right now?
3: No, I'm actually sitting out in the car, so she can't hear me.
0: Okay. All right. Here we go. Are you ready, everybody? It is our off-key birthday song that we do for everybody who requests it. All right?
2: All right.
5: We'll play it back for you.
0: Yeah.

0: It's Maya.
1: Oh my goodness.
2: You gotta be confused.
1: Let's start over.
2: Why does it sound like a funeral?
0: Happy birthday to you, Maya.
2: Maya. Maya.
1: We need to fix
2: more.
1: We need to fix that. Maya, have a great birthday.
2: Have a good birthday.
0: How many
2: thanks,
0: more?
1: We're just being stupid this morning.
0: How many more days of school does Maya have?
1: One, maybe.
3: Nope, next week is her last week.
0: Yay, Maya!
2: Oh, yeah.
1: And she's 12 years old?
4: Oh, my God. That was great.
5: Way to go, everybody. Yeah.

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1: Tim the beer guide. It would be sad if all the bars were closed.
2: Well, they are right now. It's pretty early.
1: Well, there's a few open, I'm sure.
2: Listen, yeah, Thomas, right? It's a little early for that.
1: What about your bar downstairs?
0: Yeah, you're talking to a guy whose family ran a bar.
1: That's right. It was always open.
2: Yeah.
0: He was always open.
1: I lived in the back room. I cleaned out a big storage room in the back, had a bedroom and all that. It was
2: for
1: great.
2: Real?
0: I did
1: yeah,
0: that not uh-huh. surprise me.
1: It did have a freezer in there that had, you know, kept the pizzas and stuff like that.
2: I like that this is a small town story and it's really sweet, but like any other bar that has a bed in the back room,
1: well,
2: I find that
1: cringe
2: and weird.
1: You know, it had a lock on the door and everything, but I had my dresser, you know what I mean? It was a regular bedroom.
2: So there's a bed in a bar with a lock on the door. This is not getting better.
1: And I was 15. That's not better either.
2: You're
1: 16,
2: you
1: 17,
2: need to stop. You
1: 18.
2: Need to stop. Oh my gosh.
1: That was terrible.
2: Stop.
1: Just terrible.
2: We are getting unhinged here, man.
1: I know that.
2: How did
1: it's
2: we get to the story?
1: Because JD somehow he leads us astray.
0: I got you.
1: You know?
3: Ladies and gentlemen, it's time for Tim.
1: Sing it, people.
3: Guy.
1: Who's your daddy?
3: A one, and a two, and a.

0: He still has a birthday song.
1: Everyone, that was terrible.
0: Who do we want to thank today?
1: Just so you know, he threw me off. He threw me off kilter.
0: So wait a minute. It's going to be Blame JD Day today. I got it. He looked at me with big eyes
1: in my throat. I got choked up.
2: It's not your poor singing ability, right?
1: Yeah, I redeemed myself.
0: I'm just pushing the buttons over here. That's all I'm doing.
2: It wasn't much redemption either.
1: Long Street Living in Coldwater and Marshall. They got a big kind of a sip and shop event going on tomorrow, which is Saturday, so don't miss that. Also,
2: had to change the subject.
1: I know, I had to. Coldwater Towing and Recovery. When Mandy goes in the ditch, call Coldwater Towing and Recovery. Well, it could happen.
2: Yeah. No if lies
0: Just
2: told.
0: Remember to
2: no
0: pick up the told. Mailbox.
1: That's right. By Keith's Jewelry, your house of diamonds. You need to get engaged. Go call Brad Rocky at Keith's Jewelry. And by Cole Ford. Everything you want, Cole's got it. You could get a Ford truck from Cole Ford, drive to Keith's Jewelry, get your diamond, you're all happy.
2: Well, so what you're
1: and then you put it
2: is,
1: in the ditch, Coldwater Towing Republic.
2: Okay. So is Keith's Jewelry extending their service of commercial? Like, is it not just jewelry they're offering you, like, men to engage you to? Oh, that's kind of cool.
1: I didn't follow that one.
2: They said if you need to get engaged, get to Keith's Jewelry.
1: Yeah.
3: Right.
1: If you want to get engaged, you know, get the Keith's Jewelry because they've got
0: Why
1: the diamonds.
0: Why don't we go to
1: the
0: Know Your Beer right now? Presidential Brewing is
1: Jake
0: Losey.
1: Hey, we're going to talk about some nitro. Stay tuned on that one.
4: To Portage to come over to Presidential Brewing. Now, Jake, the beer we're going to try right now, all the names relate to presidents, so everybody knows. This one is Calvin Creamage. It's a cream ale. Tell me about this beer.
5: Yeah, cream ale is a really important style, I think, for a craft brewery because it sits in the middle ground between beers that people grew up with, you know, your traditional Bud Lights, your Miller Lights, whatever they are.
4: It's a little lighter look, lighter taste.
5: Absolutely, yes. This is sort of an introduction to craft brewing, if you will. So you can get a little bit of a feel for what a craft beer might be, but it's familiar, at least, in flavor and some of that profile that you're used to maybe with other beers.
4: Is that because of the light corn malt that you use?
5: The corn is one of the biggest things. Corn is what makes it a cream ale, but you also see corn in a lot of those kinds of recipes as well.
4: And so does that make them a little on the sweeter side maybe or not?
5: It does have a little bit of a sweetness that sits around with it, but it really has more to do. There's a specific flavor that kind of comes through, and not every of the macro lagers uses corn in it. Some of them use rice instead. Corn is definitely involved in some of those beers.
4: Would you say that all cream ale styles are relatively the same? Or if I go to like this brewery or the next brewery, that I'm going to get a cream ale and it's going to be totally different?
5: Yeah, I think it can be totally different. At the same time, I think that's one of the weird things that happens in the craft beer world. Cream ale doesn't sound like what you end up drinking out of this glass. Cream ale sounds like you think of cream soda.
4: Right, exactly.
5: And you think
4: right.
5: really sweet, and this just isn't quite exactly that. This is... A cream ale means corn, and we've got corn in this beer, and so I think you can get different interpretations. I've had one here in town that has grapes added to it. I've got all sorts of different iterations I've had over the years.
4: And this has got 6.2% alcohol in it, so again, you got to kind of watch as you go throughout the night. All right, the next beer that we are going to try, and now this is a Nitro Vanilla Oatbama, and it's an oat... It's an oatmeal stout. Tell me, I like the name Oatbama.
5: Oh, yeah. Oatbama is the first beer that I ever made when I was home brewing, and I loved nitro pours. So this beer was actually designed to be made on nitro. And by that, there's certain flavor things that come out of the nitro that are accentuated by a nitro pour that you don't necessarily get in CO2. So we actually built this recipe specifically to be poured on nitro.
4: Yes, and it's got a full flavor, and you really... You know, it's a little darker beer, so you got to like that kind of style of beer.
5: Yep.
4: I'm more on the lighter side a little bit. So can you explain to me the nitro process just a little bit?
5: Yeah, nitro is a ton of fun. It actually, for us, what we do is we start by carbonating the beer at a little lower rate than we traditionally would for all the rest of our beer. But the real magic happens at the pour. There's a specific faucet that we use, and when you open the faucet, there's a tiny plate in there with all sorts of tiny pinholes, and it forces the beer at a high speed through those pinholes, and it knocks the CO2 out of solution. So what you end up with is a beer that's actually a little bit less carbonated, but there's a big, fat, foamy head on the top of the beer, and it's really creamy. It's an awesome way to drink a beer.
0: Oh, wow. That was my Tim the Beer Guy invitation because foam, I like foam. I've always liked with the beer, I've always liked sipping on the foam. I don't know why.
2: You know, I could see that.
0: Yeah, I think it's kind of
1: well, and you know,
2: it's like cream corn, huh?
0: Well, with it's got a flavor.
1: So,
0: yeah.
1: So he's one, you know, that you put a big head on the beer, and that way you give him less beer.
0: No,
1: that's what
0: no.
1: Really
0: it's not a big. No. It's not. It's not. I have to. It's got to be the perfect pour.
1: Oh, okay. So you got to have a little bit.
0: Yeah.
2: You don't
0: bit
2: like
0: there.
2: A big head. You want a medium head, right?
1: You would like that flavor. Nitro then. That nitro beer.
0: Because if you've got flavor on the foam, I'm all right about that. Okay. I mean, otherwise, it's just. You're just drinking bubbles, you know.
2: You keep leading me to ways that I'm going to get fired by the SEC.
1: You know, because
0: we're not paying attention.
1: She's got
0: anyway.
1: a under the table mind going on today. Don't
0: know,
1: see
0: right?
1: JD.
0: I know, right?
1: Thank goodness we're here.
2: You let
1: clean
2: me there.
1: And
2: you
1: sober.
2: Said it. Okay.
0: Steve Frisbee, Representative Steve Frisbee, checked in and he said for the Tim the Beer Guy shirts.
2: Okay,
0: all right,
2: yeah.
0: I'm throwing this in here before we wrap things
1: I'm gonna
0: up.
1: I'm going to send him my design.
0: It says Tim's Tim Can, Tim's Tin Cans.
1: Oh, not bad.
0: Tim's Tall Ones.
1: Ooh.
0: Those should be the quotes on the shirt.
1: Okay. Tim's Tall Ones.
2: Yeah.
0: Tim's Tall
1: I like
0: Ones.
1: That
0: or
1: when,
0: Tim's,
1: because
0: I like Tim's Tin Cans better for the ladies.
2: So you like his cans, huh? Is what you're telling me?
1: You like my can, baby? Woo! Get out of sight on
2: I don't know
1: a Friday.
2: Why you're looking at me. JD said it.
1: I know. Well, I don't know. I'm not looking at him.
0: There is.
1: Come on, there's no beer. We drink it here. Steve Frisbee drinks a beer. When we're gone from here,
0: that's why you get selected.
1: We'll be drinking all the beer.

0: say thanks again to the sponsors.
1: Yeah, Longstreet Living. Don't miss their big event tomorrow. A little sipping shopping going on, sipping style at Longstreet Living, Coldwater. 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
0: All Yay. Right. 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
2: WinCountry.com.
1: You're good.

0: That's the late, great Toby Keith at Win98.5. Over there, the Pride of Scots.
1: Mandy Marshall.
0: JD here.
2: Hey, Tim the Beer Guy, people.
0: You know, Kindness Counts is coming up. We got to draw a name of somebody that, you know, there's always that person in our lives that, maybe more than one, hopefully, that they just do things because it's who they are.
2: Yeah, you know, they just do things to help, to help others.
0: Yeah.
1: Well, lately at this promotion, I'm probably pretty sure a lot of friends are expecting something. Did you put me in yet?
2: Did you put me in, Mandy? Did you nominate me, Mandy?
0: No, these would be the ones that they don't even notice. Okay,
2: yeah, right.
0: They would hear this and wouldn't think of themselves as that person.
2: Right.
0: That's
2: right.
0: What I mean.
2: They would
0: want great about this.
2: They would want to nominate somebody else.
0: Oh, I would think so.
2: You know what I mean?
1: Yeah. They're the one that get the $100 gift certificate. Let's clarify
2: So that's beautiful.
0: Right. So get yourself a nomination. 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
0: All right. Aww. Mandy, what about a truck and cement here?
2: Truck and cement.
1: Yeah. Yeah. You know, this. In Scotts, sometimes we may move over the road detour signs, but this guy, he moved it over, and he got himself in quite the situation.
0: We'll be back in 2 minutes.
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20: 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His motto, if you can't drink it, it isn't worth the time. Friday's always Tim.

0: It's with that 885 with JD.
1: I'm so glad the mic was off for that comment.
2: He makes stuff up, doesn't he?
1: He does.
2: I thought I did, but no. People, I'm the honest one here today. Yeah, Mandy is underneath the table with her comments. JD, who knows what he's saying?
1: Am I ever above the table with my comments?
0: Is that what it is?
2: I don't know.
0: She's under the table with her beer.
2: Yes, she is. Her porter.
0: That's what happens.
1: Your mic was off that last comment.
2: Yeah, you'd have got slapped. You'd have got slapped in the next year.
0: No, it was a comment. Gosh. It's a comment that was made to me by that person. Okay, it was.
1: Okay. Yes,
2: it was. Okay, smoochy, smoochy.
1: So, news update. Good morning, Brett.
3: Good morning. The historic 163-year-old Star of the West flour mill in Quincy is being demolished this week, following its permanent closure earlier this year. Driven by flat consumer demand, low production capacity, and high maintenance cost of the Civil War era structure, while the 1863 building is removed, the company says they will continue operating on-site grain elevator and truck washing stations to serve area farmers. The upper-level residents of Wildwood off Main Apartments in Kalamazoo Township are being told by management they have to evacuate because the stairways and decks are unsafe. Kalamazoo Township Supervisor David Combs says, however, they and Kalamazoo County will not enforce the eviction orders and says the management is bullying residents. Combs says there's a tiff between the KABA and the management company because the owners of the management company have not kept their building up to code. KABA or the Kalamazoo Area Building Authority condemned the Wildwood off Main apartment complex earlier this month after getting complaints from residents about the conditions. State Senator Jonathan Lindsay of Coldwater has introduced Senate Bills 997 and 998 that would eliminate the state's $12,000 caps on vehicle trade-in tax deductions. The legislation aims to allow the full value of a trade-in to be applied against the sales tax. That would reduce the cost of a new vehicle for consumers and encourage more purchases. Five people have been arrested in an anti-drug operation in Kenwood. Police also detained four people when they descended on a home on Division Avenue between 52nd and 60th Streets. Four of the five arrested had outstanding warrants, and a fifth faces a charge of meth possession with intent to deliver. Police say they also seized two handguns. And George Strait and Lainey Wilson are joining the lineup for Alan Jackson's final show, Last Call, More for the Road. The finale will honor the country star's career. In addition to Strait and Wilson, the lineup will also include Little Big Town, Jake Owen, Thomas Rhett, Miranda Lambert, and, of course, Alan Jackson himself. The Good Time Singer's final full-length performance will take place on Saturday, June 27th at Nissan Stadium down in Nashville. In sports, Tigers lost to the Angels 7-1 Thursday afternoon. They now dropped 13 of their last 15. They'll open a weekend series in Chicago tonight against the White Sox. Northwoods League action yesterday. Richmond beat the Battle Jacks 9-5. Kalamazoo down to Lakeshore 8-3. The Jackson Growlers are set to open the first games of the I-94 Cup today. They'll play two, the first at 10:05 this morning. They'll come back and play at 6:35 tonight in Kalamazoo. In the NBA, Spurs crushed the Thunder last night, 118-91. That forces a Game 7 in the Western Conference Finals tomorrow night in OKC. 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
6: Southwest Michigan weather.
7: Dry pattern will continue with us throughout the next week. Lots of sunshine heading our way this weekend. Mostly sunny and pleasant today and a little bit warmer with a high of 78, cooler at the lakeshore. Tonight, mostly clear, becoming a little bit on the breezy side late, low temperature 52. Mostly sunny, a little bit cooler on Saturday, breezy with a high temperature near 72. We'll end the weekend Sunday, mostly sunny and pleasant with a high temperature of 75. I'm Storm Team 8 meteorologist Matt Kirkwood tracking southwest Michigan's weather.
1: Thank you very much. The current temperature is 51 degrees. It's JD and Mandy in the morning with Tim, the beer guy.
0: All right. We're going to talk about being stuck in a cement
2: road.
0: Yeah, about that.
2: A patch in the road.
1: The way I see this story, okay? This guy, you think you had a bad morning? I think he's had a little bit of worse one.
2: Dumb.
1: He ain't going nowhere.

0: Shaboozy and Jelly Rolls, hey man, it's 7:45. It's JD and Mandy in the morning.
1: Hey, Tim the beer guy's with you too.
0: You got it, buddy. Nobody, he never lets us forget that.
1: Well, why would I?
0: I know, right? I feel like we should have like something stuck in the mud here, you know, like a sound effect underneath this story that Mandy's got, because I think we all have been in this situation, usually during a snowstorm or after it snowed. You've been stuck in the snow and trying to get out.
1: Oh, I've been there. Been there.
2: Yeah. Oh, yeah. Well, I feel like the snow would be better than what this guy did.
0: All right. What happened?
2: No, a man in Washington, oh, my gosh.
1: Say that again in English.
0: Say that again, yeah.
1: Come on, in English, please. I need to understand you.
2: Wow. Actually, my story went away from me. Well, anyway, you know that you're having a really rough morning when you're this guy and you do not follow a road closure sign. Because you're like, hey, that doesn't apply to me, right? Well, you get yourself in a situation that requires heavy equipment to get you out.
1: So you move the barricades and all that.
0: And he drove right through the cement and he got stuck.
2: This guy made one aggressively confident decision and the story ends in instant regret. A driver near Milwaukee moved a road closure barrier, okay? He drove his pickup right into fresh, wet concrete.
0: So, he didn't just sign his name in there, he put his car wheels in there.
2: Yeah. Now get this. He got stuck with the tires basically baptized in sidewalk soup.
1: Sidewalk soup, people, that's a good one, Mandy.
2: Yeah, this happened in Wisconsin. I feel like Wisconsin's northern Florida at this point. I used to think that was Ohio, but I think it's Wisconsin now. Yeah.
0: I got to call my son-in-law because he's a cop over there. I bet you that story made its rounds through police departments.
2: Better what Wisconsin DOT said. They said that he... cemented his inability to follow signs.
0: Dude!
1: Dumb!
2: That is government-level petty, and I kind of respect
1: it. They pulled him out. Okay, I guess they were able to wash it off.
0: I got to tell you, that's better than sending him to traffic court because he's already embarrassed enough. He probably had to pay the bill to get him out of there. Right. And then for them to just insult him verbally on social media, I think he deserves it. And if that's my punishment after something like that, I'll take it.
1: But think about this. Right. He wouldn't have to, spray the underbody because it's all concrete. It ain't going to rust.
2: Well, imagine what that's going to do when it was undercarriage, man.
1: That's what I'm saying.
2: Guess what? I sleuthed it out. I found a picture. I'm going to throw up on our Facebook page.
0: Can't wait to see it.

0: It's Win 98.5 with JD and Mandy. And of course, it is Friday, which means.
1: Hey, Tim the Beer Guy with you. Hey. You beautiful people out there. All this morning. That's exactly right.
2: You know that story we just told about the truck that drove through wet cement because he ignored the road closure sign?
1: Yes.
2: I forgot how funny this was. It's like up to his wheel well in cement.
1: Ooh.
2: I got it up on our Facebook page now.
0: Nice, nice.
1: Concrete tires.
2: That guy.
0: It's just a great picture. I love it. Hey, by the way, Briscoe's Bowl will be coming back at 8 o'clock this morning when Brett joins us. It's brought to you by our friends at Yeti Pie Pizza. Battle Creek, Yeti Pie. Visit them on Facebook today. But I do want to let everybody know it's time for info from Music Row.
1: Love it.
0: And the results are in. 2 years running, CarQuest Battle Creek officially voted number one auto parts store, Calhoun County. 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What you got, Dandy?
2: Now, you know, dating is exhausting when your love life's been outsourced to customer service. 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Next week's Calhoun County, now Carolina County Music Fest is turning a Jack Daniels tent into a single saloon. And here's the best part. AI is playing matchmaker. So people fill out questionnaires before the festival. Then the algorithm pairs them with their best match in the tent.
1: Really?
0: Nice.
2: I kind of wish that was in Calhoun County. That'd be fun.
0: Riley Green. This is a new song called Think Is You Drunk.
2: Okay.
0: And it samples Toby Keith's As Good As I Once Was. As I ever was. And it's called, again, Think As You Drunk.
1: Uh-huh.
0: And apparently he went to Toby Keith's family, and the family gave him absolute blessing.
1: Nice.
2: Yeah. Really?
0: So doesn't that make you feel good when you went and did it the first time around? So I wonder, does this mean that they're going to get some royalties? That's why they went, oh, yeah, absolutely.
2: Sure.
1: Nobody does it for
2: nothing. Well, we sit by our mailbox with that check, right?
1: I'll be looking for the direct deposit. Here's my account number.
0: You got it. That's info from Music Row. It's brought to you by CarQuest Auto Parts of Battle Creek.
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0: All right, we are just after 7, getting to 8 o'clock, excuse me.
1: Yeah, we're almost there, along. JD.
0: Holy cow.
1: Hour in the books. That's because the sun's hitting you and it's kind of fogging you up.
0: I know. I think it's just the attention of Tim Beer Guy here. Man.
1: Well, listen, his JD needs a lot of attention
2: so
1: today.
2: So you're not clear-headed. That means I'm going to win Jed Mill Boom.
0: Uh-oh.
2: What?
1: Oh, you must jest, my lady.
0: I'm trying to use your...
2: That's right.
1: Yes.
0: Yeah. I've got a friend of mine that says this phrase right here. You both need to tighten it up.
1: Tighten it up. Tighten it up or shut up. One of the two.
0: Right, that comes from the great spa guy.
2: Oh!
0: Tighten up.
2: Oh, that's right.
0: Tighten up.
1: You mean like the spa guy, workout guy? Yeah. What?
0: Tighten up. No, he's that Elvis enthusiast.
2: Yeah, he's the enthusiast.
0: We're powered
2: cousin.
0: By Roach Home Improvement, the big name in roofing and siding for Southwest Michigan. Luke Bryan on the way and more shenanigans.
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1: It's a beautiful Friday, people.
2: Yes, it is.
0: Presidential Brewing Company was where you were at today. If you want to find out other places in the area to go sample some of your craft beers.
1: You can go to wincountry.com, go to the podcast, and find Know Your Beer. And there's a whole history of different podcasts of tasting beer and meeting. Always the first one of each podcast is how they got started.
2: I love your reaction to Obama.
0: He laughed really right there in the middle of it. I thought it was great.
1: Well, they had some great, just great names, actually.
0: Oh, absolutely. Yeah.
1: So they got a big outdoor venue there, so it's a pretty cool deal.
0: So we are going to be partnering up with the Battle Jacks again this season. We were actually out there the past couple of games. Mm-hmm. I brought Mandy out yesterday, which was great.
1: How many hot dogs you guys eat?
0: I had one.
2: Mm-hmm.
1: What?
2: One. Yeah.
0: The dessert was even better.
1: Oh.
0: Yeah, no joke on that one.
2: It was like two large brownie squares and two huge chocolate chip cookies.
0: Yeah, thanks to Troy.
1: Sounds terrible.
0: Yeah, we probably should say that on the air because I don't know if he's supposed to be doing that, but we wanted to tell him.
1: Well, Tim the Beer Guy be showing up. I'd like to try one of those brownies or those cookies or that ice cream or the beer.
0: You know, he's going to, you know that somebody's going to hand you a beer as Beer Guy.
1: Why not?
0: Right?
1: Why wouldn't you?
0: Yeah, I think it's a great idea. Well, anyway, we were out there and I did not know how to do the Cupid Shuffle.
1: Oh.
0: And Mandy.
2: I knew this was going to come up today.
0: I said, do you know how to do this? She goes, yeah, I do. One of the Big B Energy crew, Helena, she knew how to do it too. So they went out
1: the
0: with
1: curly
0: me.
1: Curly Shuffle?
0: It's called the Cupid Shuffle.
1: Oh, Cupid Shuffle.
0: Yeah. At the Curly Shuffle. I remember that song.
2: Well, when we were talking about it, I remember I said to you, I'm like, oh, if you don't know it, like, that'd be funny. I try to teach you how to do it.
0: Oh, yeah. It was great.
2: And then you'd be terrible at it. And then, like, well, I'm like, wait a minute, Mandy, do you know how to do it? Because I couldn't remember which one's the Cupid Shuffle, which one was the cha-cha slide.
0: Yeah.
2: I'm like, well, we'll just figure it out when I'm up there.
0: Go left this time. Go right this time. It's the cha-cha slide.
2: Yeah, keep going. I'm enjoying this.
1: Come on, JG.
0: No, but she did the Cupid Shuffle out there.
2: Yep.
0: And you should have seen it, man, because everybody was up there. They started going along with her and Helena.
1: Oh,
0: and I'm just standing there in all my glory loving this. Because watching this, and then all of a sudden, Mandy turns around and they do this one whole thing where they have to shake their butt. And she does this whole woo, woo, woo.
2: What?
0: You got to swoop when you shake your booty. It swoops.
1: She swoops her booty?
0: She swoops like a swing. Whoa. I mean, it's like whoop.
2: Yeah, that's so funny. Oh, the funny thing is, Helena, like, she's younger and she's so cute, but, like, you know when you tell a kid to do something, oh, that's so cute, show that dance for your grandma, and they're like, okay, fine.
1: And they give you half.
2: But me, I was like, oh, we're doing this.
1: Yeah. Let's see you swoop right now.
0: She's out there, she's got the sunglasses on, and she's doing her thing, and it's like, swoop, swoop.
1: JD, she just hit me with her right hip. That's a big old swoop you got going, baby.
2: I can read a creative for you if you want me to.
0: Yeah. Somebody go ahead, show him. I think we should get video going on this one.
1: Let me see the big swoop. Oh, she got the hand. Oh,
0: I just
1: shake that booty.
0: I think we should have one night out there.
2: It's from salsa dancing. I learned to do that. You know?
0: where Mandy does dance lessons out there. It's Mandy Marshall night. It's Mandy Marshall dance lesson night. And she has like three dances she squares off and shows everybody how to do.
2: Oh, yeah, we have a dance-off, maybe?
1: It'd be nothing. Savannah Bananas would have nothing on you.
2: It would be Savannah. Oh, you guys got to be in the competition with me. And the crowd decides who's the best dancer between the three of us.
0: Yeah, but the problem here is, the owner, every time Mandy shows up, they lose.
1: Yeah. They lost last night. You were there last night. Yeah, Mandy.
2: You actually
0: they were
2: made
0: 3-0.
2: Me remember something.
0: They were 3-0.
1: 3-0.
0: And they were up 2-0.
2: Mm-hmm.
0: And Mandy comes to the game, and they lose 9-5.
2: Mm-hmm.
1: What's that tell you?
2: It wasn't even that bad until I showed up when I saw the scoreboard. So I what you told me, and like I talked to Sam, Sam Connell, I think his name is.
0: Yep.
2: And we figured something out. Like, I thought that, well, here's the whole problem. We got to start over. Okay. This happened a year ago.
1: Let's make a long story short. How about
2: that? Well, no, this happened a year ago.
0: A short story long.
1: Yeah, whatever.
2: You remember we had to throw out those pitches?
1: Yes.
2: Well, you did a really good job.
1: Uh-huh.
2: JD didn't give me my orientation. I may have stepped on the line.
0: She did step on the line.
2: Now, explain for people why that's a
1: you
2: bad
1: can't
2: thing.
1: Step
0: it's
1: on
0: a
1: the
0: curse.
1: Line.
0: Yeah. You can't. It's you're not
2: you
0: supposed
2: cursed.
0: To step on it. Yeah.
2: I thought when that happened, like, well, it would have been nice if you told me first off. But second,
0: I thought you knew. Everybody knows that.
2: Apparently not. Sports ball. You know me. But so I step on the line.
0: I didn't want to insult you, and then you go, I already knew that.
2: Well, here's the thing. I thought, well, it's probably just one game that this curse happens. If there is a curse, right? I was a non-believer until yesterday. I think the curse is still there.
1: Well, just so you know, the Chicago Cubs, and they had their curse for 100 years. Boston Red Sox had their curse forever. Curse of the Bambino. This is Curse of the Mandimino.
2: How did they end the curse?
0: Well, I thought with you doing the curly or the Cupid dance that... That would have, you know.
1: Well, it'll change for next game. It'll change for next game.
2: Did they win?
0: No.
1: No.
0: So it's not exercise.
2: The curse is still hitting. I need to be exercised. I need to be cleansed of this curse, and I don't know how we cleanse it.
0: So Brett Briscoe is joining us right now, and it's brought to you by Yeti Pie Pizza. 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Brett, we're talking about Mandy, and apparently she stepped on the line, you know, when we threw out the first pitches. And I told her, I said, you can't step on the line.
3: No.
0: See? And she says, well... You didn't tell me. And I said, well, if I would have told you, you would have said, I knew that.
1: No, she would have said, you ain't telling me anything. Then she would have wiped out 2 feet of that line.
0: Do we know Mandy or
1: do we know
0: Mandy?
1: You can't tell me anything.
0: Yeah. You don't win either way. But either way, you feel like...
4: That is like one of the biggest rules in baseball.
2: Well, that's Brett.
4: Cardinal sin, yeah.
2: I need you to help me. Apparently, I'm still cursed. How do I cleanse my soul of this curse so they can continue winning when I go to shows? Unless I'm barred from the Battle Jets the rest of the year.
0: So we got to exercise this demon.
1: I know how it works.
4: Was it last night?
1: Yeah, they lost 9-5.
0: Yeah. And that's because Mandy showed up.
4: I think the band's probably in full effect. I mean, I don't see how you can go back.
2: No.
1: I think you got to roll down the line to first base, and then you crawl to second base, then you roll from second to third.
2: Oh, is that what it takes?
1: Yeah, I think so.
2: Okay.
1: And then you turn the other side, and then you kind of scoot your butt down to home plate, and then you sit on home plate, and you say, done! And that's it.
0: Well, something's got to be done.
2: That's what I do.
0: Though.
2: Okay.
4: You know, I pretend you're walking home drunk on a Saturday night,
1: right? That's exactly right. And just wear a lot of black. That way you'll have white all over.
0: Well, she does that anyway.
2: I was so let down and traumatized by this. Brett, I got to tell you, I went on Facebook and I asked people how to fix this. And somebody named John Arden McClure said, well, to break a baseball curse, this is pretty easy. Your best bet is to stand on one leg in the center of the diamond, okay?
0: All right.
2: You sprinkle dried rosemary and salt in your hair. You hop up and down while singing Mad World in a loop 7 times. Okay, that makes sense. And then once you're done with that, you just make sure to reply to any comments to you the rest of the day with the phrase, I am a banana.
4: I got a better
2: idea. You think that'll work?
0: That's a lot to remember.
4: I've got a better idea. We give you a microphone. You go stand on the pitcher's mound and karaoke John Fogerty's Put Me In, Coach. And I think that
2: would
4: take care of it.
2: Oh, yeah. Will that fix it?
0: Oh.
2: Do I need to karaoke?
0: Put Me In,
1: I like
0: Coach.
1: That even better than rolling
0: I'm
1: down the
0: I'm ready
1: baseline.
0: To play.
1: Yeah.
0: Today.
2: Is that really something that'll break the curse, though?
1: Yeah.
2: We're going to have to open this up to the text line or the calls. Okay?
1: I'd say roll down first baseline, get white all over you, then you go sing that song on the pitcher's mound.
0: We've got to break. I love your phrase, Tim. The curse of the Mandino.
2: I know. Isn't that great?
4: There you go. I like that.
2: That is hilarious. Wait, how about, we're going to put it to you. Text us at 80373. Mandino. Yeah. Or give us a call at 968-9899. What I can do to break this curse because we love our Battle Jacks.
0: Yeah,
1: you know what they say? Don't go.
2: Actually, somebody said that. They said, go home now.
1: Go home.
0: All right, here's an idea. She doesn't go into the stadium.
4: The two biggest curses in baseball like lasted forever, the Red Sox and the Cubs.
0: This might end up beyond your existence.
4: Yeah, this may not go away.
2: No, I could never go to another baseball game.
0: Well, you can. They're just not going to win.
4: You know, the Red Sox got cursed when they traded Babe Ruth for the Yankees.
0: Right, they
4: got cursed.
1: Cursed the Bambino.
4: The Cubs were cursed when the guy brought the goat to the game.
1: And then they made him,
0: leave.
2: Wait, so do we need a goat?
1: Oh, maybe.
0: So what if we go? Okay, here's what we do. We get a Babe Ruth lookalike.
2: Okay.
0: And we get a goat, okay? You bring them out to C.O. Brown Stadium, all right? And Mandy does exactly what Brett Briscoe just suggested. She sits up there with the goat and the Babe Ruth lookalike, and she sings Center Field from John Fogerty.
2: Yeah. Oh, that's a... You think that's going to work? I'll do it if that makes it work.
1: I don't know if it's going to work, but I'd watch it.
0: Yeah!
2: Wait, are you guys setting me up here?
1: I'd like to watch that.
0: I'm not doing anything. I'm just trying to help my baseball team. That's all I'm trying to do. Seriously, into that. More with Brett Briscoe. We'll find out what's coming up in the news in a little bit. And if anybody has any ideas how to break the Mandino curse... like the Battle Jacks.
1: Yeah.

0: darling.
1: Well, that's Chase Matthews, darling. It's Wind 98.5. The Battle Jacks don't call Mandy darling. They call her the Mandino. Now that she has admitted to stepping on the line. See, look, the whole thing is that we've finally cleared up what the problem is.
2: Yeah, that's the thing. Those first, what was it, first two or three games? They were great until I showed up.
1: Yeah. It's terrible.
2: Well, you know, Tina Ashley's trying to help me out. She texted in. She said, you need to stand and click your heels three times, spin around three times while saying, I am not cursed. I am not cursed. I am not cursed.
1: Well, that might work. You got a rabbit's foot?
3: Is that like a Dorothy thing?
2: I can buy one. Yeah.
3: Is that like a Dorothy thing?
2: Oh, it might be. Didn't it might be Wizard of Oz. Yeah.
1: Oh,
2: so
1: that's a good idea.
2: Do I got to wear ruby red heels on like the player's mound or something?
4: No, you got to wear baseball cleats.
2: Oh,
1: you gotta, that's a great idea.
3: Red baseball cleats.
1: Somebody also gave her the suggestion that she turns her hat into a rally cap.
3: Yeah.
2: Yeah, a lot of people said that. I didn't know what a rally cap was, but now that I know, I'll do that.
3: Mm-hmm. Nice.
2: Yeah. Mm-hmm.
1: So the problem here is we're going to take on Kalamazoo, the Battle Jacks are. And, you know, obviously we got a lot of great fans in Kalamazoo as well that root for the Growlers. But they got a doubleheader today, right, Brett?
4: Yeah, 10:05 this morning, and they're having Education Day. They said they're expecting 3,000 kids today.
1: That's crazy. That's great. We had 2,000. We had 2,000 here in Battle Creek. Too bad we couldn't start the series last night because maybe. Well, no. See, then we would have lost because Mandy was there.
2: Yeah, because I was there.
4: Well,
2: yeah.
4: Mm-hmm. Well, then they play again tonight, and they're having fireworks, and that's almost sold out. Then they come play back at Battle Creek tomorrow night.
2: Oh, okay. Yeah. So when I go to games, I'm just going to wear a bunch of like rabbit's feet and like a bunch of good luck things.
1: Because this is
2: what are some other good luck things?
1: Because this has happened so fast and we figured this out so quickly.
2: Yeah.
1: We won't have Mandy come to the game tomorrow night. Okay.
2: Yeah, I'm doing this because I care.
1: We're going to exercise this curse.
3: Yeah.
1: Maybe at the next home game, next day home game, or maybe the next night home game. We'll figure this out.
2: You know, you're going to really want to be here at that game because I have a feeling JD's going to have me do something crazy, get this curse away.
3: Whoa.
4: You know what? I just hope we're not sitting here Monday talking about like a 4 or 5 game losing streak because this will really blow up.
2: Brett, come on, Brett. Why do you gotta say that?
1: He's laying it down on you.
2: I know, man. I'm worried. I didn't even know it lasted.
4: I know how baseball works. Baseball is the most superstitious game ever.
1: It really is.
2: Well, I was talking to Sam Connell. I was like, this couldn't have lasted that long, right? He's like, Mandy, it's lasted longer for other teams. I'm like, oh, no.
4: Yeah, that curse the Cubs lasted over 100 years.
1: Yeah, and what about the Bambino? That was over 60, right?
4: Yeah.
1: 60 or 70? Yeah. And that, I think they got a call that went their way, which is why the Red Sox won the first time. So maybe we just need the umpire to get in on it, and he breaks the hijinks.
2: So this is a new Battle Creek legend, the curse of the great Mandino.
3: Yeah. They say, is Mandy going tonight? No, man.
2: No, man. They're not going to let me in the door.
3: No, man. You cannot come in the door. No, man.
1: All right.
2: Oh, my gosh.
1: Mandy's meme is coming up. And maybe that's problem, too. Mandy's memes are cursing the Battle Jacks.
2: Oh, no.
1: I hate to double up on you, but
3: then you would say, yeah, man. Yeah, man. D. Yeah, man. D.
2: You know, Troy, Chris.
4: All things being said, though, being a huge baseball guy like I am, I honestly don't know if stepping on the line can be reversed. I don't know.
2: Are you serious?
1: Dude.
4: I just don't know.
2: Oh, no. I mean, Chris, Eric, and Nolan are going to stop me at the gate when I try to enter. They're going to be like, no, you can't.
3: Or you go back and jump over the line 3 or 4 times and don't step on it. Just do that 3 or 4 times.
2: Oh, do I hop
3: that
2: over
3: probably
2: the line,
3: would be
2: the whole
3: undoing the curse.
2: Oh, maybe I hop over the line throughout the whole diamond.
3: Yeah, I think
1: maybe
3: so.
1: Maybe that's what you do.
3: Yeah.
1: You've got to run the bases, hop in the line.
4: Maybe the grounds crew ought to just have her out, come out there and reline the field.
2: You know, that might be
1: crooked.
3: And you know, man.
1: Give her a bunch of beer before she goes out there.
3: There's no line between first and second third. It's just first to
1: third.
2: With my ADHD, do you really want me grafting that line, man?
3: No.
1: You have to run a certain speed between first and third, and then you got to hop the line all the way home.
2: Gosh.
3: I like it. Mandy's going to do it. People, you got to watch.
1: I think so. All right.
2: You're going to sell out that stadium.
1: Give us one story coming up in the news besides the curse of the Mandino for the Battle Jacks.
4: We're not sure if Governor Gretchen Whitmer is going to run for president or not. Yesterday she said no. Then she says, well, never say never. We'll try to figure it out.
1: That's all on the way at Win98.5.
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0: moving on.
1: It's Win98.5 with JD, Mandy, and Tim the Beer Guy. Happy Friday. We want to say hi to Julie, who popped in here and asked if you were going to the game tonight, Mandy.
2: Yeah.
1: In Kalamazoo.
2: I said no. I said, have you not?
1: You know
2: heard
1: what, though?
2: Maybe that's it.
1: Maybe that's it. She has to go to Kalamazoo to watch the game. That might break the curse.
2: Oh, if I change the venue, okay.
3: I think if it reaches five or ten games, then you got a serious problem.
1: Well, it's,
3: until that time, let's not worry about it.
2: You know what? We use this curse for.
1: Did you see the record last year?
3: Yeah.
2: No, my thing is, what if we weaponize this curse? Okay.
3: Mm-hmm.
2: So if I go to Kalamazoo, and I betray our boys, and I cheer for the Growlers, they lose, our boys win.
1: No, they'll win. What? That's how the curse works.
2: But the team I cheer for is the one that loses, right? So if I cheer for the Growlers...
1: No, because they know your true alliance is Battle Creek.
3: Mm-hmm.
2: The curse knows that?
1: They know that.
2: Is the curse sentient?
3: Just so you know, baseball knows that. Baseball's been around forever.
1: The football gods, the baseball gods, are...
2: But, but the curse isn't sentient. The curse doesn't know what my heart feels.
1: You can fool some of the people some of the time.
3: But not a baseball anytime.
1: No, not at all.
2: Yeah, keep those things rolling on how we're going to make it better. I mean, Gina said to step on the line multiple times and then step off of it, and I think that's going to make it worse. You're stepping on it multiple times.
1: I was going to say that would make it multiple times worse. That would like triple up like 100, 200 years, 300 years.
3: Why you say that?
1: You don't want to.
2: I mean, not Gina. Stick to dental assisting.
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2: You know, there's a lot of sayings that we have where, you know, you think you know the whole saying. And, like, they don't really make sense. Well, this one always got me, because I'm like, keeping an apple a day keeps the doctor away.
1: Mm.
2: And you know that saying?
1: Mm-hmm.
2: And I'm like, you know what? What if he's cute? Do you really want to keep that doctor away? So I think that there's another second part that we don't know.
3: Oh, what's that?
2: Yeah, an apple a day keeps the doctor away, but if the doctor's cute, forget the fruit.
3: Ooh, I like that one.
1: That is a cute one.
2: You think
1: that's
2: how it goes?
1: One. Yeah.
2: I think that's the second part of that. That's
1: Mandy might have just broke the curse with that meme.
3: Yeah, because you know what? And just so you know, I totally understood that.
1: I did too.
2: Yeah. That should be a t-shirt.
3: There's some that go right over my head, but that one I got.
2: Yeah, you got that one?
1: Love that smile on his face, too. That's
2: great. So if Mrs. Beer Guy always makes you bring fruit with you to doctor's appointments, now you know what?
3: Wherever Mrs. Beer Guy wants me to go, I will be there.
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3: What's
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3: Forget the fruit. That's what I heard.
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0: Luke Combs and Fast Car. It's JD, Mandy, and Tim the Beer Guy. You know what? We got Jen Mail Boom around the corner. Mm-hmm. And Mandy and I got on a little bit of a discussion here. We're talking mm-hmm. about Facebook ads. You know, when you're going through the social media.
1: Ooh, they're dangerous.
2: You're trying to see your friend's stuff, and you got ad after ad.
0: Ad after ad. Or when you're watching YouTube. And then all of a sudden, you get this one ad, and you get into it.
1: Mm-hmm.
0: And then all of a sudden, that's all the ads you ever get.
2: Oh, yeah.
0: Yeah.
2: They track you.
3: Here's our new update. The upper-level residents of Wildwood off Main Apartments in Kalamazoo Township are being told by management they have to evacuate because the stairways and decks are unsafe. Kalamazoo Township Supervisor David Combs says, however, they in Kalamazoo County will not enforce the evacuation orders and says management is bullying residents. Combs says there is a tiff between the KABA and the management company because the owners of the management company have not kept their buildings up to code. KABA or the Kalamazoo Area Building Authority condemned the Wildwood off Main Apartments complex earlier this month after getting complaints from residents about conditions. Employees of American Axle and Manufacturing in Three Rivers say they are preparing to go on strike at midnight on Sunday. Contract talks between American Axle and the UAW have not resulted in an offer for fair pay, according to the UAW. Workers took a massive pay cut in 2008 during the recession to prevent the plant from closing, going from earning $29 an hour to $14.50. Now the union says subsequent pay raises have not made up for that 50% pay cut. Governor Gretchen Whitmer says she's not going to be a presidential candidate in 2028 at a TV interview at the Mackinac Policy Conference, but added later yesterday, never say never to what she will do when she's out of office. Whitmer says she didn't think she would ever run for governor either. She says she does not want to be distracted by people talking about her seeking the presidency during the rest of her last year as governor. And the winner of this year's Scripps National Spelling Bee is California teenager 14-year-old Shrey Purique of San Bernardino.

0: over Lakeshore 8-3. Jackson Growlers now set for a three-game series starting this morning in Kalamazoo. They'll have two games today. The first is at 10:05 this morning, the second at 6:35 this evening, and the Spurs crushed the Thunder 118-91 to force a Game 7 in the NBA Western Conference Finals, and decisive Game 7 tomorrow night in OKC. 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
2: Michigan weather. Dry pattern will continue with us throughout the next week. Lots of sunshine heading our way this weekend. Mostly sunny and pleasant today, and a little bit warmer with a high of 78, cooler at the lakeshore. Tonight, mostly clear, becoming a little bit on the breezy side late, low temperature 52. Mostly sunny, a little bit cooler on Saturday, breezy with a high temperature near 72. We'll end the weekend Sunday, mostly sunny and pleasant with a high temperature of 75. I'm Storm Team 8 meteorologist Matt Kirkwood tracking southwest Michigan's weather.
3: Thank you very much for that update, Matt. We're tiptoeing towards 60 degrees at 57 degrees. It's JD and Mandy in the morning.
4: Ella Langley and our famous sing-along tune for Ella's Fellas is on the way. Here's Kane Brown. Hey,

0: Selma Langley and Choosing Texas, Ella's Fellas. We were all singing along with that one. That
1: was
0: a good one, man. So I was going through Facebook and I go through YouTube and I swear there's somebody watching me because I don't know what it was, but I got enthralled with this zit popping one. I don't know what it was. It was like a big
2: sorry
0: pimple.
2: If you're eating your breakfast.
0: And I watched this thing once and I'm like, oh, wow. Yeah. And then
2: I
0: it was
2: do the same
0: weird.
2: Thing, though. Yeah.
0: Yeah. And then it was kind of weird. So I was like, I'm going to stop. And then there was another one that popped up and I went, oh.
2: You clicked on it, didn't you?
0: Ingrown hair. Okay. Now, all of a sudden, that's all that's coming in my reels.
2: You're,
1: Yes, sir. They're tracking you, Jim.
2: Well, I think they can see how long you stay on an ad that pops up.
1: Yeah, exactly.
2: And then, especially if you click it, it's over.
0: Right.
1: Right. Well, we do a lot of that digital targeting ourselves here at Midwest Communications.
2: Changing the subject.
0: Yeah. No. See, salespeople are always after it, man.
2: I know.
1: You got to let people know. You need targeting? I'm your man. Yeah.
0: Like when you came in as Tim the Beer Guy, we've got six sponsors within three hours.
2: Read the airwaves, sir.
1: Oh, yeah. Cut it out.
0: Knock it off.
1: Cut it out. What's the matter with you people?
0: Yeah, it's all good.
2: You know what's funny, though?
1: It's like, almost the weekend.
2: Do you ever get like a Temu one or like, you know, like an online shopping one? And it's like this weird thing. And you're like, what is that? And you click on it and now you're getting weird stuff.
1: Oh, yeah.
2: That happens.
1: I can imagine you got a lot of weird stuff on your phone, Mandy.
0: No, not at all.
2: Well, I'm curious. I'm like, what is that?
0: The latest one that's coming up is there is how to exercise a baseball curse.
2: Oh, you know what? Yeah. I
1: hey,
2: can do
1: Google.
2: Some searches on it. You know, I can do some searches on it.
0: Yeah. I bet.
2: Yeah. We can see what AI has to say.
0: Nah, we got something to do here. Because it's been a month since we've done this.
2: Oh, you're right.
0: It's time to play Gen Mil Boom. Representing the Generation X is JD.
2: Yep.
0: And representing the younger millennial older millennial generation is
2: Mandy Marshall.
0: Mandy Marshall. And representing those boom booms,
1: young boomers, I'm your man, Tim the Beer Guy.
0: Yeah, wow.
2: He's got boom booms.
1: I got some boom booms. Well, you had your boom boom going a while ago with that dance going on.
2: No, you told me that.
1: You little boomer. Listen,
0: like I said, it's a swoop. She swoops.
1: She's a swooper.
0: She swoops her butt. It doesn't. Boogie
2: it's like a figure
0: butt.
2: Eight. I can do a figure eight.
0: She doesn't boogie her butt. She swoops her butt.
1: Whoa.
0: I love it.
2: You'll have to come to Battle Desk to see that.
0: Oh, I know. T-Bone absolutely loves that.
2: Oh, my guy.
0: I sent him a text. I got to send him a text now. I said, your gal swoops. She doesn't boogie.
2: Careful how you word that. So your girlfriend was dancing for me.
0: Your girlfriend was dancing for 2,000 kids.
2: Right. Oh, my gosh.
0: All right. What's the first question?
2: Game?
0: Yeah, let's get on with Gen Mil Boom.
1: Yeah.
0: What's the question?
1: We got to do that. All right, I got a question. How about this one? All right, so this is a famous sitcom.
2: Okay.
1: Back in the 50s and 60s, too, I'd say. Mm-hmm. What's the name of the classic 50s sitcom where the husband and wife slept in separate twin beds?
2: I Love Lucy.
1: Wow. How the heck did that happen?
0: Was she right?
1: That was right.
0: I was going to say the Dick Van Dyke Show.
1: Well, they did too.
2: Yeah. I was a huge Lucy fan, actually. And Lucille Ball is the reason we have Star Trek. And I'm a huge Star Trek fan,
0: Lucy!
2: Too.
0: Really?
1: Man, you got it right on the mark.
2: Yeah, because they didn't want to give Star Trek a chance. And she's like, no, you need to. And I'm going to put my fame on that. And I'm like, oh, okay.
3: Oh, Ricky, I want to be in the show.
1: So she's up 1-0.
0: All right. Here's one. We all know that Harrison Ford starred as Indiana Jones in the blockbuster adventure films.
2: Mm-hmm.
0: Who was their first choice who had an 80s hit TV series at the time and couldn't be it because of it?
2: Oh my gosh! Was it like? What? I don't know.
1: Repeat that question one more time.
0: We all know that Harrison Ford was Indiana Jones in the blockbuster adventure films. Who was their first choice that at the time had a hit 80s TV series and couldn't do the movie?
2: I have no idea. It'd be interesting if it's Robin Williams. Wouldn't that be fun?
0: I'll throw in a hint out there. Famous for a mustache and still wears it today.
2: Burt Reynolds?
1: No.
0: No. Who? What do you think?
1: I could see his face and I just can't tell you his name.
0: Tom Selleck.
1: Yeah, that's it.
2: Tom Selleck, okay. Yes.
1: I was going to say the...
0: You can hear the Magnum PI theme right
1: exactly.
0: now.
1: Oh, right.
2: The famous I didn't know that.
0: They tried making that show again, and I'm like, come on, you guys.
2: Do you like that they went with Harrison Ford, or do you think Tom Selleck would have been better?
0: Actually, Tom Selleck has been quoted as in saying, you know what? Harrison made it his, and...
1: Oh, yeah.
0: And like he said, he's made enough money and has had enough fame in his life that he feels like he's been able to live it a lot more privately than Harrison has.
2: That'd be like having Ron Swanson from Parks and Rec doing that, you know?
0: All right, so we're tied.
1: Well, 1-1. Okay, what you got,
0: right? You're going to break the tie right here.
2: All right, so what happens when somebody picks up the phone while you were on the internet back in the 90s, okay? Are you ready? A, your internet connection immediately died. B, the computer exploded. C, AOL awarded bonus minutes. Or D, the dog got Wi-Fi.
1: Hey.
2: Yep, hey. Nothing builds character like hearing, Mom, I'm online! You remember
0: that's like back in the boomer days when they had the phone line
1: exactly.
0: that you had to get on. It was the party line.
1: The party line, yeah. You get on.
2: The neighbor
1: would be on the phone, and they're like, hey, we're almost done, and this and that. And they'd have, it's like, oh, my.
2: Oh, my God.
1: Can't wait to get a private line. That was a big deal.
0: My aunt Shirley used to say that if they wouldn't have gotten rid of the party line, your dad would still have it because he was a cheapo.
2: Oh, my God.
0: She was always so sweet to my dad.
2: Well, I guess he'd have a haunted party line.
0: You got it. JD Justice Files is next at Win 98.5.

0: All right, boy, that discussion sometimes off mic gets
1: heated. Oh, my. Ladies and gentlemen, it's Friday.
0: And it had nothing to do with Jet Mill Boom and Tim and I bragging about winning again.
1: Yeah, we know. Oh, gosh. But that's okay.
0: I'm once again for the JD Justice Files. These are stories that if you're feeling down about yourself, well, at least you can look up and go, at least I'm not that person.
1: I'm not that guy. I'm not that stupid.
2: And we couldn't do without
0: Not necessarily. We might be stupid depending on how much we drink with
2: it's
0: Tim
2: okay,
0: the beer
2: boys.
0: Guy.
2: It's okay, boys. I can wait for the sponsor. Let me know when you're ready.
0: Go for
1: hey,
0: it.
1: Take
0: go
1: your
0: for
1: time.
0: It now. Go ahead.
2: I'm good.
1: Go ahead.
2: You
1: take
2: sure?
1: your time.
2: Both of you?
0: Your time.
2: Okay.
1: Whatever.
0: Just don't stumble like Tim.
1: I couldn't help it. It was written funky.
0: Go ahead.
2: Am I allowed to speak or will you interrupt me? I'm joking. This is thanks to our friends at IBEW Local 445. I'm not joking. The country's best kept secret in the workforce. Find out how you can join the Brotherhood and work a trade today by visiting them online at IBEW445.com.
1: Are you done? Are you done now?
2: Well, this is thanks to our friends at IBEW Local 445, the country's best kept secret.
0: Okay. Eric is from Pennsylvania, 48 years old. He came home Tuesday after drinking all night. And his wife, of course, not very happy.
1: Oh, no.
0: She told him their marriage was over.
1: Ouch.
0: They yelled at each other. And he said, quote, "If it's over, I'll tear the house down."
2: What?
0: He went outside, climbed into an excavator, and began tearing into the house while his wife and two daughters were still inside.
2: What a backhoe.
0: Of course. Oh, I love good. That.
1: Mandy.
0: Oh, wow.
1: Wow.
0: That was good. That was good, wasn't it?
1: Dang.
0: The wife called 911, of course. No, I mean, she's just going to yell out the window to the neighbor. Fortunately, the police showed up before anyone could get hurt. The damage to the house, pretty significant. Big chunk of the roof was torn down. Experts say the structural integrity is in question. Eric is now facing several charges, including causing a catastrophe, reckless endangerment, disorderly conduct.
2: Wow.
0: His wife is planning to seek a protection from abuse order as well. Oh,
2: yeah. Gotta call Roach, man.
0: And I would assume the marriage truly is
1: over
2: just like that house is.
1: Mm-hmm. Now, can he turn that house into the insurance company? Can she?
0: Then it would be.
2: Maybe.
0: She could. He can't.
1: She could, yeah.
0: Yeah.
2: But this is so stupid because you have to sell the house and split the money at the end. He hurt himself in this.
0: Yeah, he sure did.
1: Well, obviously, that's why he's on this stupid criminal thing.
2: Okay.
0: All righty. So if you're feeling down about yourself, at least you can look up in the mirror and go, at least I'm not that Eric guy.
2: Yeah, what a backhoe.
1: At least I'm not tearing down my house.
0: Right.
2: You're right.
0: Another edition of the JD Justice Files brought to you by IBEW 445 with WIN 98.5.
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0: Oh, but this means we got to go, doesn't it?
1: Oh, it does.
0: We are running kind of late.
1: Fastest 2 hours in radio.
0: It sure is. All right, listen. First and foremost, everyone have a fantastic weekend.
1: Have a great weekend. Mandy's, if you imbibe, make sure you have a designated driver.
0: Mandy, go to Kalamazoo, so maybe that'll break the curse, okay?
2: You just told me you wouldn't.
0: Oh, I did, didn't I?
2: Yeah. Well, I think it will.
1: Okay. Well, because he kind of forgets what he says.
0: I do forget sometimes.
2: I feel gross cheering the growlers.
0: Yeah. Oh. I'm at that stage in my life, okay? What happened just a minute ago?
1: I don't know.
0: All right. I just wanted to know.
2: All right. There you go.
0: Wow. What do you got going on?
1: I have not a lot this weekend, so it's kind of fun.
0: All right.
1: You know what I mean? I think I'm going to mow lawn tomorrow.
2: I like weekends so much, I decided to extend mine, and I'll be back on Wednesday.
0: There you go.
1: Oh, big time, you big time.
0: Wait a minute. What did that one guy say to us out of Time to Wing It?
2: That
0: JD's always on vacation?
2: Yeah, and then Big Don was like, oh, who's that other guy? I forgot. I haven't heard from him so long.
1: Who is he?
0: Listen, everybody, let's all just go and head to party time.
1: Yeah, people.
2: Yeah!
1: Have a fabulous weekend, a sunny start.

0: I think we'll go now. We'll go now.
1: Hey, have a great weekend. Now.
0: All right, everyone. Woo! Hannah is in next. You've been warned.
2: Sorry, Hannah. She's looking in the window now.
0: We're going sideways. Have a great weekend.
2: Bye.
0: 95. Bye.

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I mean, listen, it is the weekend. Like, we got to sing about beer. That's just how it goes here at Your Country with 98.5. We've got a song request for Luke Combs. This is Sleepless in a Hotel Room.

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13: Southwest Michigan weather. Dry pattern will continue with us throughout the next week. Lots of sunshine heading our way this weekend. Mostly sunny and pleasant today and a little bit warmer with a high of 78, cooler at the lakeshore. Tonight, mostly clear, becoming a little bit on the breezy side late, low temperature 52. Mostly sunny, a little bit cooler on Saturday, breezy with a high temperature near 72. We'll end the weekend Sunday, mostly sunny and pleasant with a high temperature of 75. I'm Storm Team 8 meteorologist Matt Kirkwood tracking southwest Michigan's weather.

Mr. Jordan Davis on Your Country with 98.5. He got another number one with that one. I believe he's at 10 number ones now, which good for him. He's on a roll. It is Your Country with 98.5. Vincent Mason up in a few.

Your Country with 98.5. So usually this next guy brings good vibes when it comes to his music, but then he's like, I gotta get deep. And he did. It's Zach Top with South of Sanity.

0: your country win 98.5. 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

That is Jason Aldean with Don't Tell On Me. It's Your Country. Win 98.5. A new study says the average person has 60 burgers a year. Why do I feel like I thought that number would be bigger? 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
11: Southwest Michigan weather. Dry Pattern will continue with us throughout the next week. Lots of sunshine heading our way this weekend. Mostly sunny and pleasant today, and a little bit warmer with a high of 78, cooler at the lakeshore. Tonight, mostly clear, becoming a little bit on the breezy side late, low temperature 52. Mostly sunny, a little bit cooler on Saturday, breezy with a high temperature near 72. We'll end the weekend Sunday, mostly sunny and pleasant with a high temperature of 75. I'm Storm Team 8 meteorologist Matt Kirkwood, tracking southwest Michigan's weather.

Ella Langley, it's Be Her on Your Country with 98.5. That is also the name of her perfume. And I saw that she was doing like meet and greets at different Ultas for people who buy her perfume. So look into that if you haven't. It is Win 98.5 with Parker McCollum.

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Lainey Wilson, your country with 98.5. So she is up to something. 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
17: Beautiful start to the weekend today. Mostly sunny skies and a high approaching 80. The skies stay clear for tonight, cooling down to a low near 50. Mostly sunny skies on Saturday, with a strong breeze from the east, gusts near 30 miles per hour, and high in the low to mid 70s. The wind calms down heading into Sunday with more sunshine and highs back in the 70s. A quiet and dry forecast sets up through most of next week with seasonably warm temperatures. Tracking Southwest Michigan's weather, I'm Storm 2 Meteorologist Scott Larson.

That is Riley Green on Win98.5. He's opening up about his dating life, saying it's no one's business. He said, would you go up to a stranger in real life and tell them about your business? I don't know. I probably would because I can't shut up. 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

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My name is Hannah, and it's time for me to go. Happy Friday afternoon. Have a good one. I'm going to leave you with Lady A. Here's Love Don't Live Here on Win 98.5.

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9: Beautiful start to the weekend today. Mostly sunny skies and a high approaching 80. The skies stay clear for tonight, cooling down to a low near 50. Mostly sunny skies on Saturday with a strong breeze from the east, gusts near 30 miles per hour, and high in the low to mid 70s. The wind calms down heading into Sunday with more sunshine and highs back in the 70s. A quiet and dry forecast sets up through most of next week with seasonably warm temperatures. Tracking Southwest Michigan's weather, I'm Storm 2 meteorologist Scott Larson.

0: It is Cole Swindell on your country Win 98.5. More music on the way, including the brand new one from Ella Langley. She will kick it off next. And also on the way, less than a month away now, it's National Summer Reading Day. 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

Be Her. There's the latest song from Ella Langley on your country, Win 98.5. That is not the only new song we have from Ella. She has a new duet out with Morgan Wallen. It's called I Can't Love You Anymore. We'll get to that coming up here in just a bit. First, we're going back to the first album from Blake Shelton. Way back for this one. On Win, here's Old Red.

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Didn't make you wait too long for that one, did I? 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I Can't Love You Anymore on your country Win98.5. I am Brent Allen. This one for Gull Lake this afternoon. This is Chase Matthews.

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8: Beautiful start to the weekend today. Mostly sunny skies and a high approaching 80. The skies stay clear for tonight, cooling down to a low near 50. Mostly sunny skies on Saturday, with a strong breeze from the east, gusts near 30 miles per hour, and high in the low to mid-70s. The wind calms down heading into Sunday with more sunshine and highs back in the 70s. A quiet and dry forecast sets up through most of next week with seasonably warm temperatures. Tracking Southwest Michigan's weather, I'm Storm Team 8 meteorologist Scott Larson.

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We've talked before on the show about dynamic pricing, where stores can actually change prices electronically as you are shopping. Well, a new poll about this just came out this week. We'll tell you about that in a few minutes. First, here's Lee Bryce.

Change My Mind from Riley Green on Win 98.5. I am Brent Allen. My job is to make sure you don't change the channel. How do I do that? Well, I just keep playing all these great songs. This one, brand new from Kelsey Hart. Just in time for America's 250th in a few weeks. Here's Fireworks.

0: Nate Smith for your work day. It's called World on Fire on Wind 98.5. That one for Cold Water. Thank you for having us on today. Appreciate it very much. Have you seen these dynamic electronic shelf labels? They're starting to pop up in a lot of chain stores. A lot of the biggies have them, like Walmart, Target, Kroger, even Whole Foods. Well, stores say this won't lead to them raising prices across the board or gouging people, like, say, charging more for cold drinks on a very hot day. They say, no, that won't happen. They say it's just a way for them to better manage pricing to make sure that items hit the sweet spot where they sell, especially if they've been on the shelf for a while. But people are not buying it. New poll out today, 67% of people are in favor of banning these electronic price tags and pricing surveillance at grocery stores. 65% think they will use those price tags to inflate prices. 24% think it'll simply maintain prices. And 3% believe they'll be used to mark items down. So we'll see if this gets a foothold or not, these dynamic pricing tags. Will they be around to stay or will they be gone soon? We'll find out. All right, stay close. Ella Langley's next on Wind 98.5.
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2: 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I'm Robin Hood.

Choosing the Lone Star State. That's Ella Langley on Win 98.5. Where JD and Mandy are back on the other side of your weekend. They'll be here Monday morning. 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

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And coming up, I got a story about a 108-year-old woman in Delaware who just renewed her driver's license, believe it or not. 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
11: Southwest Michigan weather. Beautiful start to the weekend today. Mostly sunny skies and a high approaching 80. The skies stay clear for tonight, cooling down to a low near 50. Mostly sunny skies on Saturday, with a strong breeze from the east, gusts near 30 miles per hour, and high in the low to mid 70s. The wind calms down heading into Sunday with more sunshine and highs back in the 70s. A quiet and dry forecast sets up through most of next week with seasonably warm temperatures. Tracking Southwest Michigan's weather, I'm Storm Team 8 meteorologist Scott Larson.

No turning this truck around. We are headed right toward your weekend and right toward the final Hymn Time Country Style for the month of May. It comes up this Sunday morning, 6 a.m. Don't miss it. It's brought to you by Hala Trailers and Yoder's Country Market right here on Wind 98.5. Right now, it's Chris Young.

Luke Combs taking that one all the way to number one a few weeks ago. Sleepless in a Hotel Room on your country Wind 98.5. And this one could be headed to that same piece of real estate. From Low Cash, here's Wrong Hearts.

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1: It's Jake Owen, who's part of that big Alan Jackson finale concert next month in Nashville. It's called I Was Jack and You Were Diane on Wind 98.5. Well, our good news story of the day takes us over to Delaware this time around. A 108-year-old woman from Delaware just renewed her driver's license. This means she can keep driving until the age of 115. She passed the test with flying colors. Her name is Susan Young Brown, and she credits her longevity to staying active. That includes exercising regularly and maintaining a daily routine. And she's going to stay on the road until at least the age of 115. Way to go, Susan. That's pretty cool. All right, don't go anywhere. Jason Aldean's up next on Win 98.5.
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He is on the way, going to run you right into your weekend. And I will see you back here tomorrow at 3. 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
16: Beautiful start to the weekend today. Mostly sunny skies and a high approaching 80. The skies stay clear for tonight, cooling down to a low near 50. Mostly sunny skies on Saturday, with a strong breeze from the east, gusts near 30 miles per hour, and high in the low to mid 70s. The wind calms down heading into Sunday with more sunshine and highs back in the 70s. A quiet and dry forecast sets up through most of next week with seasonably warm temperatures. Tracking Southwest Michigan's weather, I'm Storm 2 meteorologist Scott Larson.

how far does a good bud go on a TG? You know the rest. TGIFF. Thank God it's finally Friday. You ain't got a job. You ain't got nothing to do. You might as well turn up the radio. Dan and Shay, say so on your country win 98.5.

0: I believe my good buddy Bobby Frost once said, came across a fork in the road, I took the path less traveled. Or as Jelly Roll would say, halfway to heaven or halfway to hell. On your country, win 98.5 on a Friday. Yes, Friday, the weekend's here. Seemed like it would take forever. Do you know, nice segue, do you know someone who's kind? Of course you do. You know, the guy at the gas station, the lady at the supermarket, they call it supermarket still. You know what I mean. 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Don't be putting in no mean people, because mean people drool. 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
1: 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I'm Robin Hood.
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0: Moving on. 98.5, Josh Ross with Hate How You Look on a Friday. Speaking of how good you look, how about Anna Faris? She played on a TV show, one of my favorites, called Mom. She was also in Scary Movie 25 years ago. The new movie is coming out this summer, Scary Movie after 25 years. Scary Movie 2. Cannot wait. George Strait, Give It Away on Win 98.5. Give it away, give it away, give it away now.
1: 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And I thought, oh, she'll be back, till she turned around and pointed

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All right, I've got a bone to pick. I'm looking at my computer screen right now, my monitor, and I see an advertisement. I'm not making this up. It's a purple ad, and it says Sunny D Seltzer with Vodka, a purple. It says, a new legend born from mystery, Sunny D. Isn't that a kid's drink? Isn't there anything that we don't mix with? Well, I guess it's America. Morgan Wallen, Just In Case on Win 98.5.

man it does to me. I sound just like him, don't I? Luke Combs, not like him, but Eric Church does to me on a Friday. Hopefully you're doing well. And thanks for listening to Scott West, Monday through Friday from 3 to 8 p.m., the weird afternoon guy who's looking forward to seeing the new Nicolas Cage Spider-Noir this weekend. You can watch it in black and white or color. Of course, it's about Spider-Man before there was a Spider-Man. And I don't know. Nicolas Cage has done a lot of movies, right? But I'm still going to check it out. Dylan Scott, What I'll Never Have. Sing it with

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12: Southwest Michigan weather. Beautiful start to the weekend today. Mostly sunny skies and a high approaching 80. The skies stay clear for tonight, cooling down to a low near 50. Mostly sunny skies on Saturday, with a strong breeze from the east, gusts near 30 miles per hour, and high in the low to mid 70s. The wind calms down heading into Sunday with more sunshine and highs back in the 70s. A quiet and dry forecast sets up through most of next week with seasonably warm temperatures. Tracking Southwest Michigan's weather, I'm Storm Team 8 meteorologist Scott Larson.

Friday Green would change my mind. I think I will have another one. It's Friday after all. Riley Green, of course, got a new single out called Think As You Drunk, inspired by his idol. It's a tribute to Toby Keith. It also features Toby Keith's actual vocals on the outro from his 2005 classic, As Good As I Once Was. I hope we start playing it. I know that's the big complaint about local radio. That's been out forever. Luke Bryan giving you some more margaritas on a Friday on Win. Everybody.

Well, it's the summer. Girls just want to have fun. Russell Dickerson, Happened to Me on Win98.5. Blake Shelton just redid Kenny Rogers' The Gambler. It's out now, but this song is making its way up the charts. It's Let Him In Anyway. I can relate. Blake Shelton on Win98.5.

98.5, your country. That's Jordan Davis with Turn This Truck Around. Let's go turkey hunting. Of course, just getting back from hunting some turkeys. Dropped a bunch of photos on his socials. He's going to be playing tonight at Busch Stadium. How about some beer for your horses? Based on a true saying, apparently cowboys used to say it was a toast at the bar. Whiskey for my men and beer for my horses. When Toby Keith approached Willie Nelson to record this song, Willie heard the title and said, "I'll do it." Didn't even hear the lyrics. Just said, "I'll do it." How about some liquor for my men, whiskey for my men, and beer for my horses? Toby Keith, Willie Nelson on Win 98.5.

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Such a great song from Ella Langley and Morgan Wallen talking about love. I can't love you anymore. If you've got love, you've got it all. I want to play a song for Jason and Ashley Gruner from Tony called in and said, listen, these people have been amazing in my life. I'd like to celebrate them. And could you please play Remind Me from Brad Paisley and Carrie Underwood? Again, it's from Tony out to Jason and Ashley. Tony says, you're wonderful and thank you for all you've done. Remind Me, Brad Paisley, Carrie Underwood on a Friday. Hopefully you're doing well and you've got somebody in your life that takes care of you, treats you right, and shows you the love you deserve. Turn it up. It's a Friday on Win 98.5.

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Drew Baldridge on your Country Win 98.5. Drew's returning to his hometown of Patoka, Illinois on September 19th, this September, to the Big Baldridge and Bonfire Festival. He's also touring with Luke Bryan and Cody Johnson. And if you're going to Cody Johnson tonight at Van Andel or you're looking for tickets, I was just told that they released some more really sweet tickets. So if you're looking for tickets or you want to go to Cody Johnson tonight at Van Andel, they released some more tickets. Shaboozy Jelly Roll, amen, on Win 98.5.

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10: Southwest Michigan weather.
11: Sunshine will continue this evening. Clear skies overnight as a cold front swings through southwest Michigan after midnight. We'll change our winds to come from the east as lows drop to the low 50s. We'll warm to the low 70s Saturday afternoon with breezy east winds, occasionally gusting at or above 20 miles per hour. Winds will lighten back up for Sunday with highs in the mid to upper 70s under mostly sunny skies. Sunny and warm, the theme once again going into next week. tracking Southwest Michigan's weather. I'm some teammate meteorologist, Blake Harms.

Yeah, it's hard to hold a secret. Your heart. The heart wants what the heart wants. As Don't Tell On Me, Jason Aldean on Win 98.5. First base. You know that? Do you know that story about Jason? First base? Yes. He played first base in high school in Macon, Georgia, and was aggressively recruited by colleges, received multiple full ride scholarship offers, but ultimately chose music instead.

little Morgan Wallen to get you started on a Friday drive home on your Country Wind 98.5. I'm Scott West. I'm not the best. I'm just Scott West. Monday through Friday, 3 to 8 o'clock. So if you hear the guy, the weird guy in the afternoon, it's me, Scott West, with some interesting information from Five Guys, the burger place. Just announced they've released a new milkshake, blackberry flavored. Go get me one and bring it back to me right now. I'm demanding it. Lorena, Elena, and Jace Matthew, all my exes on Win 98.5.

0: One of them girls. Slee Bryce. Sound a little bit like Bruce there with one of them girls on Win 98.5. Has this ever happened to you? Last night, after God or work, I was watching this show on Apple TV, which is great, by the way. It's called Widow's Bay. And it's a kind of a funny, supernatural, spooky kind of show. But there's a character on it that was kind of scary. He was basically someone that was put in a coffin in 1700s, and they dug him up in 2026 or 25, whatever the show takes place, and he was alive. I had a nightmare last night that that dude was in my dreams. Has that ever happened to you? It makes you wonder why you watch scary stuff before you go to bed. I'm sure the Taco Bell did not help. Stick around. Some more great country music that won't give you any nightmares on Win 98.5.
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It's Be Her from Ella Langley on your Country Win 98.5. I'm sure she has one of these and because she's made it. That, according to the internet, if you have one of these, then you've made it. I'll tell you what that is. But first, some Brooks and Dunn with Brand New Man.

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MacArthur on a Friday on Win 98.5. If you have some of these items, apparently according to the internet, then you've made it. You've hit the big time. I don't know if I agree with all of them. Some of them, maybe. Let's go down the list. A backyard with an outdoor kitchen. Yes. Designer shoes. Well, if you got a bunch of them. A walk-in closet that's filled. Yes. A luxury handbag. I guess. And the last one, last two, a high-end watch, maybe. But this one, if you've got an at-home sauna, then you've made it. Why is he calling you darling anyway? Because he's got a walk-in closet, and I got a lot of shoes. Chase Matthew on Win 98.5.

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1: Ooh, that's fancy how like. We do. Fancy like Friday Applebee's. We're going to be chilling. Walker Hayes, Mr. Walker Hayes. Got a lot of kids, but good guy. I met him once. No, I didn't. I'm Scott West. I'm not the best. I'm on Win 98.5. 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You do. I'm going to tell you how. 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
8: Sunshine will continue this evening. Clear skies overnight as a cold front swings through southwest Michigan after midnight. We'll change our winds to come from the east as lows drop to the low 50s. We'll warm to the low 70s Saturday afternoon with breezy east winds, occasionally gusting at or above 20 miles per hour. Winds will lighten back up for Sunday with highs in the mid to upper 70s under mostly sunny skies. Sunny and warm, the theme once again going into next week. Tracking Southwest Michigan's weather, I'm some teammate meteorologist Blake Harms.

0: You look moving on.
1: So you want to stay younger, right? Well, according to new research from the University of College in London, they found out that people who regularly engage in arts and cultural activities may actually age slower. Yeah, so if you go to a museum, if you're artsy-fartsy, you could age 4% slower than those who do not. And they said, and I'm not making this up, according to this, activities included things like listening to music, reading, and going to museums. Well, you're getting older slower by listening to Scott West, even though he takes forever and talks a lot. 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

0: Langley, choosing Texas on a TGIFFF. Thank God it's finally Friday on Win 98.5. Speaking of Texas, Sam Elliott's character actor is an older guy. He plays on Landman. He was recently interviewed on Deadline, and I found this conversation very interesting. I'm going to share it with you.
1: What's interesting is I've been doing that voice for a long time.
0: Smokey the Bear.
1: The commercials that they're doing now. Now he's very talkative. He's like everybody today. He's got something to say. But we were born, I was born, on the same day and year that campaign began.
2: Wow. On the exact same day?
1: On the exact same day.
2: When was that?
1: August 9th, 1944.
2: Wow. Unbelievable.
1: Yeah.
2: Do people know you were Smokey the Bear?
1: Well, apparently you do.
3: Only you can prevent wildfires.
1: You know what?
0: So Sam Elliott was the voice behind Smokey the Bear, and he was born on the same day that the campaign was created. She's country, and she knows it. 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

0: Feels like you could ride a horse when you're listening to that song. Dasha with Austin on Wind 98.5. How about some entertainment news coming out of People Magazine? Apparently, Mr. Dennis Quaid is not too happy with his ex-wife because there's a story that says he's filed to stop paying nearly $14,000 in monthly child support to his ex-wife because his two kids have graduated from high school. Ooh, that does not sound like it's going to end very well. Sounds like a movie. I'm sure he won't play in it, though. Stick around. Some more great country music coming up on Win 98.5. Poor Dennis.
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Years ago, I was a big fan of this Discovery Channel show called Alaskan Bush People. It was weird. I don't know why I watched it, but I found it interesting. Well, I just found out Bear, the kid that loved climbing trees, was on TikTok saying that he thinks that his brother Matt walked into a river and, and they can't find him. So he's on TikTok asking for privacy, and I'm thinking, isn't that the opposite? You shouldn't go on. But I guess if you grow up in that environment where you're always on TV, I just feel sorry for anyone that has to deal with stuff like that. Carrie Underwood, I don't know why I brought it up. Last name on Win 98.5.

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for a guy who goes to the gym all the time. 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

Bailey Zimmerman, Chevy Silverado on Win 98.5. Still no news coming out of Bailey's camp if he's feeling any better. Of course, he canceled two shows for an undisclosed sudden illness. Are you excited? The announcement that Baywatch is coming back and is going to feature some of the original cast members. No David Hasselhoff, though, I don't think.

0: and your country. 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
9: Southwest Michigan weather. Sunshine will continue this evening. Clear skies overnight as a cold front swings through Southwest Michigan after midnight. We'll change our winds to come from the east as lows drop to the low 50s. We'll warm to the low 70s Saturday afternoon with breezy east winds, occasionally gusting at or above 20 miles per hour. Winds will lighten back up for Sunday with highs in the mid to upper 70s under mostly sunny skies. Sunny and warm, the theme once again going into next week. Tracking Southwest Michigan's weather, I'm some teammate meteorologist Blake Harms.

It's like a lie detector test. 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You can wear your heart on your sleeve or you can tuck and cover, but don't let it sell you out. I guess that's what Jason Aldean. No, he's not saying that. Jason Aldean on your country win 98.5. What's the newest dating term that's going around on social media? It's called wildflowering. Yeah, wild. 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Wildflowering, where instead of you trying to figure out the best way to meet someone, you just let your relationship unfold naturally like a wildflower. It means no timelines, labels, definitions, or expectations. Speaking of wildflowering, how about we play a little Wildflowers and Wild Horses? Lainey Wilson on Win 98.5.

98.5, Luke Holmes, Sleepless in a Hotel Room. If you're like me, I'm sleepless in a hotel room if I forget my pillows. 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Dustin Lynch, easy to love. Hopefully you're easy to love on a Friday evening. Turn up the radio. It's beautiful outside. Win.

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0: Winding down the night with John Party last night lonely on a Friday. I'm Scott West. I'm not the best. I'm just Scott West, a weird afternoon guy. You can find me on Facebook at Just Scott West. I have like 80 friends, I think. So it's legit. Don't think I'm scamming you. Remember, tell those people close to you that you love them because you just never know. Treat people with kindness. Kindness rules. 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Have a great weekend, and thanks for listening to Win 98.5.
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